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0: 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God has done a special work in my life. Many of you all remember me for being the guy that they call Pretty Willie. If I can be honest, the pretty gone, but I'm holding on to handsome pretty good. But let me tell you something, God can work a new thing in your life, and he can change the chapters of your life. And that's why I'm so grateful that I get an opportunity to be on radio in my second home, Little Rock, Arkansas. 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
1: 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Y'all know how we do. 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

0: Hey family, it's Willie Mo Jr. here, and I got a special love for Little Rock. God has done a special work in my life. Many of you all remember me for being the guy that they call Pretty Willie. If I can be honest, the pretty gone, but I'm holding on to handsome pretty good. But let me tell you something, God can work a new thing in your life, and he can change the chapters of your life. And that's why I'm so grateful that I get an opportunity to be on radio in my second home, Little Rock, Arkansas. 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

0: Hey family, it's Willie Mo Jr. here, and I got a special love for Little Rock. God has done a special work in my life. Many of you all remember me for being the guy that they call Pretty Willie. If I can be honest, the pretty gone, but I'm holding on to handsome pretty good. But let me tell you something, God can work a new thing in your life, and he can change the chapters of your life. And that's why I'm so grateful that I get an opportunity to be on radio in my second home, Little Rock, Arkansas. 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
1: Right here, we got the Get Up News, Griff's Prayer to Ericaism, and the music that you love. 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Y'all know how we do. We'll be faith walking,
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1: Thank you, God, for giving us our identity in you. 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

0: Hey family, it's Willie Mo Jr. here, and I got a special love for Little Rock. God has done a special work in my life. Many of you all remember me for being the guy that they call Pretty Willie. If I can be honest, the pretty gone, but I'm holding on to handsome pretty good. But let me tell you something, God can work a new thing in your life, and he can change the chapters of your life. And that's why I'm so grateful that I get an opportunity to be on radio in my second home, Little Rock, Arkansas. 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

0: Hey family, it's Willie Mo Jr. here, and I got a special love for Little Rock. God has done a special work in my life. Many of you all remember me for being the guy that they call Pretty Willie. If I can be honest, the pretty gone, but I'm holding on to handsome pretty good. But let me tell you something, God can work a new thing in your life, and he can change the chapters of your life. And that's why I'm so grateful that I get an opportunity to be on radio in my second home, Little Rock, Arkansas. 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
1: 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Y'all know how we do. We'll be faith walking.
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0: right, family, it's Willie Mo Jr. here, and I got a special love for Little Rock. 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Many of you all remember me for being the guy that they call Pretty Willie. If I can be honest, the pretty gone, but I'm holding on to handsome pretty good. 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
1: Put those hands together all across the building tonight. Let the devil know that you're encouraged. 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

0: 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God has done a special work in my life. Many of you all remember me for being the guy that they call Pretty Willie. If I can be honest, the pretty gone, but I'm holding on to handsome pretty good. 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
1: Do me one more favor. 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I want you to just look at your name and tell them, I'm going all the way. 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

0: 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God has done a special work in my life. Many of you all remember me for being the guy that they call Pretty Willie. If I can be honest, the pretty gone, but I'm holding on to handsome pretty good. But let me tell you something, God can work a new thing in your life, and he can change the chapters of your life. And that's why I'm so grateful that I get an opportunity to be on radio in my second home, Little Rock, Arkansas. 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

Hallelujah. I said hallelujah. 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
1: Right here, we got the Get Up News, Griff's prayer to Erica Ism and the music that you love. So wake up with us. Y'all know how we do. We'll be faith walking,
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0: Hey family, it's Willie Moe Jr. here, and I got a special love for Little Rock. God has done a special work in my life. Many of you all remember me for being the guy that they call Pretty Willie. If I can be honest, the pretty gone, but I'm holding on to handsome pretty good. But let me tell you something. God can work a new thing in your life, and he can change the chapters of your life. And that's why I'm so grateful that I get an opportunity to be on radio in my second home, Little Rock, Arkansas. 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

0: 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God has done a special work in my life. Many of you all remember me for being the guy that they call Pretty Willie. If I can be honest, the pretty gone, but I'm holding on to handsome pretty good. But let me tell you something, God can work a new thing in your life, and he can change the chapters of your life. And that's why I'm so grateful that I get an opportunity to be on radio in my second home, Little Rock, Arkansas. 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
1: Right here, we got the Get Up News, Griff's prayer to Erica Ism, and the music that you love. So wake up with us. Y'all know how we do. We'll be faith walking,
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0: 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God has done a special work in my life. Many of you all remember me for being the guy that they call Pretty Willie. If I can be honest, the pretty gone, but I'm holding on to handsome pretty good. But let me tell you something, God can work a new thing in your life, and he can change the chapters of your life. And that's why I'm so grateful that I get an opportunity to be on radio in my second home, Little Rock, Arkansas. 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
1: He cannot fail. Say it again. Tell him there is no failure. Say it like you believe it. There is no failure in God. Listen. I wish you could see yourself in the future. I wish you could see yourself. You're doing better.

0: 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God has done a special work in my life. Many of you all remember me for being the guy that they call Pretty Willie. If I can be honest, the pretty gone, but I'm holding on to handsome pretty good. But let me tell you something, God can work a new thing in your life, and he can change the chapters of your life. And that's why I'm so grateful that I get an opportunity to be on radio in my second home, Little Rock, Arkansas. 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
1: Right here, we got the Get Up News, Griff's Prayer to Ericaism, and the music that you love. 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Y'all know how we do. We'll be faith walking,
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0: stars. Hey family, it's Willie Mo Jr. here, and I got a special love for Little Rock. God has done a special work in my life. Many of you all remember me for being the guy that they call Pretty Willie. If I can be honest, the pretty gone, but I'm holding on to handsome pretty good. 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God can work a new thing in your life, and he can change the chapters of your life. And that's why I'm so grateful that I get an opportunity to be on radio in my second home, Little Rock, Arkansas. 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

0: darkness, out of the valley, out of the storm, out of the grave. 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A breakthrough. I said he did it, did it.
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0: Hey family, it's Willie Mo Jr. here, and I got a special love for Little Rock. God has done a special work in my life. Many of you all remember me for being the guy that they call Pretty Willie. If I can be honest, the pretty gone, but I'm holding on to handsome pretty good. But let me tell you something, God can work a new thing in your life, and he can change the chapters of your life. And that's why I'm so grateful that I get an opportunity to be on radio in my second home, Little Rock, Arkansas. 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
1: Right here, we got the Get Up News, Griff's Prayer to Erica Ism and the music that you love. 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Y'all know how we do. We'll be faith walking,
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1: This is not the first time that your back has been against the wall. But you got to remember that the same God that brought you out the last time, he can do it again. God, would you give us an encore?
2: God, I have been here before.
1: Yeah.
2: With that.

I can count on you. I need your help today. Father, right now, I need you to. That's what I'm asking. For you to come back to the stage of my life and do what you did last time. I know you can, because this is not the first time. I'm here again. Can't believe I fell for it. Can't live like this. I'm calling for you. Tried my friends, but

0: 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The man struggling, trying to find a job. 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

0: Good morning, good people. It's Get Up Mornings. I'm Erica Campbell, loving Jesus and loving you. It's a thankful Thursday, September 24th. And guess what, y'all? She's still with me. Lisa Knowles Smith. Good morning.
1: Good morning.
0: Good morning. I love it. You sound good and bright. Let me borrow some of that.
1: I got you.
0: Listen, y'all, the Faith Walk is on the way. The birthday shout-outs in 11 minutes after the hour. Sybil Wilkes will give us the five things we need to know. But first, you know, we got to open with a word of prayer. And Lisa, would you mind opening in prayer for us today?
1: Absolutely. Let's pray. Father, thank you for another day. Thank you for waking us up and giving us another opportunity to live, love, grow, and get it right. God, go before us today, order our steps, guard our hearts, and cover our families. Give us peace for whatever this day may bring. Remind us that we don't have to carry it by ourselves. Give us strength when we're weak, wisdom where we're uncertain, and joy that the circumstances can't take away. Let something good happen today and give us eyes to recognize when it does. We declare that this will be a blessed, productive, and peace-filled day. In Jesus' name we pray. Amen.
0: Amen. Amen. Come on, good prayer in the morning. Listen, y'all, we got music from Mary Mary, Anthony Brown, and Marvin Sapp. I'm going to tell y'all something about Mary Mary and the Brown Sisters a little later. Don't miss it. Y'all got to stick around for that. Here is Sincere with After Tonight on Get Up Mornings.

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3: It's Sybil Wilkes with what we need to know. A federal judge expressed constitutional concerns during a hearing over the Trump administration's White House press ban. News organizations, including CNN, MS Now, and Politico, are seeking an emergency order to restore their credentials. The court deferred an immediate ruling while promising a prompt decision on the request. Jackson, Mississippi police arrested a second suspect in connection with the death of Tasia Fortune. Authorities also issued an arrest warrant for a third individual involved in the case. Tasia Fortune's mom expressed relief over the investigative process while emphasizing that everyone remains innocent until proven guilty. Federal officials announced a nationwide recall for more than 167,000 pounds of raw meat products. This action affects beef, pork, and goat products distributed without required federal safety inspections. Consumers are urged to immediately throw away or return the uninspected items. From the good news file, a black descendant of Thomas Jefferson was laid to rest in the family graveyard. This burial marks the first time an African-American relative has been interred at the estate in over 200 years. This historic moment follows conclusive DNA research regarding Jefferson's children with Sally Hemings. Black America, do we know our history? The National Museum of African American History and Culture is celebrating its 10th anniversary with a multi-day commemoration. Since opening on, September 24th, 2016, the institution has welcomed nearly 14 million visitors from around the world. The milestone honors a decade of preserving and elevating Black history for future generations, even in times like these. I'm Sybil Wilkes. Be informed. Be empowered.
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4: Good morning, Shawnee Sky here with your quick sports minute. Thursday night football is back tonight. The Green Bay Packers will host the Atlanta Falcons at Lambeau Field. Both teams are looking for some early season momentum, and Atlanta is trying to bounce back after that tough 34-3 loss to Carolina. Kickoff is at 8:15 Eastern, 7:15 Central, and you can catch the game exclusively on Prime Video. Yes, we are having to pay to watch football now. Oh my God. And in the WNBA, Angel Reese ended up leaving Atlanta's 83-65 win over the New York Liberty early last night after taking an accidental elbow to the face. Well, Sabrina Loscu got a flagrant foul for it, so I'm not sure how accidental it was. I'm Shawnee Scott. That's your quick sports minute. And if today is your birthday, happy birthday. You share September 24th with actress Melinda Williams, rapper Trinidad James, and you also share a birthday with the late Teresa Merritt from one of my favorite childhood TV shows, That's My Mama. Want to shout somebody out? Well, you can do it in 15 minutes inside the birthday shout outs right here on Get Up Mornings with Erica Campbell.
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4: Happy Thursday, good people. Yes, it's time for the Faith Walk of the Day. And today, I want to talk about discernment. Ooh, the ability to discern or to know or to have a knowing in your spirit when something just a little bit off. I think that we all should do a better job, because some things that you guys are, or we, I'll say we, some things that we say is good, or, you know, or God is pleased with, God ain't always pleased with it. Sometimes it's off, and it's okay to say it's off. I know we're in an era where, you know, I don't want to be mean and I don't want them to be offended, but I don't want to walk myself into an area where God is not, just because I want to be friendly and I don't want to offend anybody. I want you to know that you can test the spirit by the spirit. That's the word. Test the spirit to see whether they are from God. Many false prophets have gone out into the world. That's the word, y'all. So yes, there are false prophets. Now, I'm not talking about that tangent of people on social media that's all they do 24/7 is talk about who's false, and they never give you the love of God. They never give you salvation, grace. They never give you the cross. They never give you forgiveness. They never give generosity, serving the homeless. No, they don't give you, they just give you who they mad at. I'm not talking about them. I'm talking about discerning for you and your life and your family and your ministry what is true and what is false. There are a lot of people that you may follow online that you might need to unfollow, and that's okay. You just might need to unfollow, because what happens in your spirit every time you see them? I don't know about y'all, but sometimes my spirit just be bothered and troubled by some of the foolishness that I see. Do I have to go on a tangent? No, because maybe somebody else is for them, but it's just, I know it's not for me. And when it's not for me, that is quite all right for me to say, okay, I'm not following that, because I don't want that in my spirit. My spirit and my walk with Christ is more important than someone else's feelings. That doesn't mean that I have to operate in a mean way. But if God shows me something, I can lovingly tell you what the Holy Spirit has told me to guard myself, to guard my family. You know, there's been so many people who've been like, I want to come to your church. And the Holy Spirit will just go, mm-mm. No explanation, no why, just mm-mm. Wrong spirit, wrong agenda. Just be attentive. How do you get your discernment up? Get in the word, fast and pray. Get in some good prayer meetings. Get in some good Bible studies. So you'll recognize God's, the scripture gives us God's pattern of how he works and how he operates. If you don't see it nowhere in scripture, you just making it up. Kick up your discernment, good ones, precious ones, precious loved ones. Kick it up, okay? Let's get in some Bible studies and make sure that we are really aligning with what God is calling us to and what God is calling us to be, all right? I love you and I mean it. That is the Faith Walk of the Day. I hope you use discernment. Hallelujah. All right, I'm going to stop right there. Birthday shout out time, 877-242-2426. Birthday shout out time. Y'all give us a call, 877-242-2426. If you want to celebrate a birthday, give us a call. It's birthday shout out time on Get Up Mornings.

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6: My name is Marcella Green. I'm calling from Darlington, South Carolina. I would like to wish my co-worker, the lady has a birthday, which was on yesterday, Mr. Curry Jackson of Florence, South Carolina.
7: Good morning. This is Minister Paul calling from Cleveland, Ohio. And I'd like to send two birthday shout outs. One to our church mother, New Life Missionary Baptist Church, Mother Stewart, who turned 96 on September the 5th, and my mother, Mother Paul, who turned 90 on September 26th, this Saturday. I'd like to send a shout out to both these women of God, and I thank God for their prayers and their strength and their warriorship in the gospel. This goes out to Mother Stewart and Mother Paul. God bless you both. Happy birthday, mothers.
8: Praise the Lord, everybody in the Get Up Church. This is Philip Frazier calling from the nation's capital on this thankful birthday. My birthday shout out to Mother Stewart, the aunt of my niece, Kim Morgan, celebrated her birthday on September 23rd. One of the sons of our church, Central Baptist Church, now Pastor Paul Smith, celebrating his birthday today. And to my father in the ministry and the best pastor on this side of heaven, my pastor, the Reverend A. Michael Charles Durant of Century Baptist Church, is celebrating his birthday today. Happy birthday, gentlemen. The Lord loves you, and so do I. And I wish you many, many more. God bless you.
9: My name is Connie. I'm calling from Baltimore, Maryland. And my birthday is today. I turned 55, and I thank God for another day.
10: Shavana calling from Greensboro, North Carolina. And I want to wish my daughter Zoe Warren a happy 16th birthday. Thank you.
11: Good morning. My name is Sister Gina Thomas. I'm calling from Portsmouth, Virginia. I have a happy belated birthday for Orlando Gibson, which was September 22nd. On today, my granddaughter Ariana Thomas in Oregon. Today is her birthday. On September the 26th, my co-worker is Val Lee. And on Sunday, our Secretary of Holy Life Center Deliverance, Cherie Awesome, this Sunday will be her birthday. And happy birthday to all people that's born today and celebrating their birthday. Thank you, and I enjoy y'all.
12: Good morning, Shannon from Temple Hills. 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Thank you.
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13: 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My birthday is coming up. 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
5: 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Well, happy early birthday. 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I love that. 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
0: 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I got

0: Good morning, good people. It's Get Up Mornings, and my special guest co-host, she's still here, Lisa. Hey, good morning.
1: Hey, good morning.
0: How you feeling?
1: You all right? You know, it's just another day that the Lord has kept us. Amen.
0: Come on. Father, you sing that song. Oh, love a good old church song. Listen, let me give you this information. 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All right, good people, coming up this hour, let's see, the ENG True Hollywood Bible Story. We love those. Plus the Erica-ism of the day. And we get to hear from Lisa again. Listen, I'm so excited to have her with me and can't wait to have some more conversation coming up in just a few minutes. Why don't you tell them whose music we're playing this hour?
1: Yes, coming up in this hour, Isabel Davis, Adia, and CeCe Winings. And right now is my girl Erica Campbell's single, Trust and Obey, on Get Up Mornings with Erica Campbell.

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6: Yes, it is time for the E&G True Hollywood Bible Story. Now, Lisa, this week kind of clown a little bit. It's Acts 27, but I don't think anybody's ever heard of it. It's Paul at Malta. You ready for us, sis?
7: 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Let's do it.
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8: After Paul was shipwrecked in the book of Acts, chapter 27, in chapter 28, he came unto the shores of Malta, where he found the people to be unusually kind.
9: Just sit right back and you'll hear a tale.
10: Oh, man. Am I the only one who survived? What is going on? I am so... is that people... Is that people right there? Jeez. Is that
11: someone coming out of the water?
10: Oh, man.
12: Come on, you should. Come on, you all right?
10: Thanks.
12: Oh, my God.
10: What happened?
12: Come around, guys. Come around.
10: Jeez, thanks.
12: Are you okay?
10: Oh, my God.
12: Oh, my God. Look at that.
10: Oh, my God. Look at God.
12: Hey, are you okay? Are you okay?
10: Thank you. I'm fine. Oh, hey.
12: Oh, good.
10: How are y'all?
12: Come on.
10: Hey,
12: come on.
10: What's going on?
12: We got you.
10: Man, I'm
12: a bit
10: disoriented.
12: Yes, it's fine.
10: Oh, shipwreck.
12: Oh, don't worry. Hey, let's have a celebration and celebrate us saving him. We're so glad you're saved. Come on, it's celebration time. Let's celebrate. Yes. Everyone. Come on.
10: Well, can I help? Can I at least?
12: Yeah, it's all right. Go gather some good. Go gather some
10: You guys have been so kind to me. The least I can do is help. Thank you.
12: Bring the fire
10: Thank juices. You so much. I'll just, here, let me go. I'm going to go help.
13: Yes, and it's great. That's great. Oh, my God.
10: Man, these are some really good people.
12: I can't believe it.
10: Now, God, wait, thank you for putting me on an island where they will receive me, Lord. Let me just grab this bundle of wood.
13: You got a poison in the snake. You know what poison is? He hasn't killed people before.
12: He must have done something.
10: Get it off me.
12: If you get bit like that, that means you done something bad. Oh, look at this. Ooh, I wonder, is he a murderer? Are you a murderer? And then you just got karma getting you.
10: Oh, God, I'm fine. I'm really fine.
12: Oh, God, you just shook it off.
10: I didn't even feel it.
13: Okay.
10: I didn't even feel
11: eyes,
10: it.
11: Anything?
10: I don't even think it had teeth.
14: I know it.
10: It just looked like
13: okay.
10: it.
13: Okay. Okay.
12: It'll be okay. It's going to be okay. I'm going to watch him for a few days now.
11: Let me suck
13: the
1: venom out. Okay. His arm is going to swell up in any minute, I'm sure of it.
8: The next day.
15: I think he's
13: going to
15: die.
13: Oh, he's
15: not
13: going
10: to
15: make it.
13: Did he die?
10: Please
13: don't die.
10: Hey, guys. I told y'all the other day. It was just a snake bite. It's not me. I'm fine. Like, look.
13: Okay.
11: Oh, that
13: doesn't look
11: good.
13: Oh, that doesn't look good.
11: You need more help.
1: You know that snake venom. Go get in his blood and he's going to swell up and down.
15: Watching him.
13: Watch him. All right. What'd you say, Paul? Okay. All right.
1: Keep your good eye on him.
8: And later still...
15: Are you sure you're okay?
10: Guys,
11: you don't look
10: I promise
11: fine.
10: You I'm fine.
11: You
10: it's really not that serious. Just,
16: it was.
11: No.
13: Are you really okay?
10: Look, I'm doing good.
11: I'll help you.
10: Jumping.
16: We got peanut butter. Snake. I don't know if he really think
11: you what. That's what you look.
10: You know what they're
16: doing, jumping jack. The man got bit by a snake. He gonna die in a minute. If he don't, I think.
13: Oh, look at his arm.
10: A little bit of this palm tree. Look at look at my arm.
11: He's not dying.
12: Paul, are you a god?
10: Are you a god? God.
12: I don't know. Is he a god?
10: I promise you, not a god.
11: I think you're a god, too.
12: Well, we don't treat you godish, because anytime you shipwreck and you get bit by a snake, it ain't that wrong with you?
10: Y'all, for reals, y'all are really overdoing it. I appreciate it. You can get up. Please stop bowing down every time I... It was just a snake. It didn't even have me good. I was walking, and it kind of bit me, and then y'all freaked out. You keep saying I'm a god. I'm not a God. I'm just here to spread the word of the true living God. In fact,
2: yes, we praise you, Lord.
10: Hello?
2: We praise you, Lord. We praise you.
10: Why ain't none of y'all talking? Hey, hey. Why ain't nobody talking?
13: Because we were praying to you, because clearly you're a God.
11: You're a God. Figured it out.
13: Gotta
10: I
13: be a God.
10: Am
13: gotta
10: not
13: be
10: a God.
13: God.
10: G-O-D.
13: I'm pretty sure he's a God.
11: Me too.
13: Well, that it kind. Well, it could have maybe kind of happened, kind of like that. Maybe. I don't know. We just want people to read the Bible. Go ahead.
7: Y'all put some real effort into that, but I loved it though. Because it's like you get to really, really experience probably what was happening for real. Everybody,
13: come on.
7: They tripping out like, okay, Paul, what's up?
13: Listen, you done got bit by this snake. Oh, yeah, he a God. Listen, y'all, either way, we want you to read the word of God. Get into the book. Don't just read it. Let it come alive in you. You know the word is life, right? So y'all get into the Bible. Stick around. We got more on the way. It's Get Up Morning.
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17: From the KRN Newsroom, I'm Jay Jones. Saline County Sheriff's Office officials confirmed that a Sheriff's Office detective responding to the scene of a deadly fight on Saturday night has resigned after receiving a DWI. Detective Christopher K. McCauley was given a breath alcohol test by a second detective. The BAT showed a reading of .154, nearly twice the .08 threshold. He was relieved of duty, turned over to the Arkansas State Police, and charged with DWI. Sherwood police are turning to the public to help find a missing teen. 16-year-old Isaiah Williams was last seen on Wednesday at about 6:21 a.m. in the area of Creekwood Drive. He was last seen wearing a blue shirt, khaki pants, blue and black shoes with a black sling on his right arm. He's 5'7" and weighs 120 pounds. Anyone with information as to his whereabouts is asked to contact the Sherwood Police Department at 501-835-1425. Arkansas Governor Sarah Huckabee Sanders has activated the South Central Interstate Forest Fire Protection Compact in response to state wildfire danger. The compact strengthens wildfire prevention, preparedness, and response by enabling states to share wildfire fighting resources amid dry weather conditions. Five wildfire task force teams from Georgia, Kentucky, Mississippi, North Carolina, and South Carolina are being deployed to Arkansas. MetroPlan has released its 2026 demographics review and outlook. It shows changing trends in home construction and population growth in Arkansas. Conway has become Central Arkansas's second largest city behind Little Rock, while Faulkner and Saline counties are the region's fastest growing counties. MetroPlan officials say the regional economy has expanded more rapidly in the 2020s than in the previous decade, a trend that has likely helped attract new residents. The Lehman Library's Tech Hub has a new auto and fleet vehicle simulator that teaches people how to drive vehicles, everything from standard cars and trucks to commercial vehicles. The simulator was funded through a $20,000 grant from the PPG Foundation. Some of the options include a box truck, concrete mixer, and other vehicles that require a commercial driver's license. Anyone interested will need a library card to reserve a time slot in the simulator. From the KRN Newsroom, I'm Jay Jones.
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20: 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That is your Southern Bancorp traffic. 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I'm Allie Lynn with the Arkansas Traffic Network. 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
2: 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All right, y'all, this Erica-ism is for those of us who serve and sing and write and do all the things, and you're always encouraging somebody else. I want you to know that those encouraging words are for you too. Those encouraging messages, those revelations from the Lord are from you. They're for you first, actually. He gives them to you first to do a work in and on you first, and then you bless the people. Don't cheat yourself out of the same spiritual nourishment that others get. You need it too. I'll tell you what happened. I was having a bit of a morning that felt, you know, kind of off and uncomfortable, and thinking about all the things I have to do and everything that's kind of up in the air and all the things that I'm waiting on, which it is a lot. And I was in my car, and this song that I'd done a long time ago called All in His Plans with PJ Morton, Leandria Johnson, and Tina. It was a Mary Mary feature. The song went on to do well. It was nominated for a Grammy, and I loved the song when I did it, but I didn't weigh heavy on me. You know what I mean? It wasn't like, oh, that's my jam. I listen to it all the time, because a lot of times for me, it's work. And so when it's work, I'll treat it as work.

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2: 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Buckle up, Buttercup. I'm Allie Lynn with the Arkansas Traffic Network. 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
2: 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She's going to share her thoughts. Why don't you tell them which song is coming up?
3: This is the first song that I wrote after my mama passed. It's called Goodness.
4: Come on, we back again. Can we have a little more church with you? It's a simple song. Goes like.

0: That was Goodness by Lisa Knowles Smith and the Brown Singers. She's here. She's got some thoughts to share with us today. Go ahead, Lisa.
1: Listen, we were talking earlier about my book that I'm writing, and I think it's just very important that my thoughts today are giving yourself grace to grieve. As I approach the 1 year anniversary of my mom's passing, I wanted to share that with people, because I think sometimes in church, we don't really talk about what grieving looks like. We don't talk about that some days are good, some days I'm laughing, I'm working, I'm handling business, I'm enjoying my family, living my life, and then there are days when a simple song or smell or picture or memory can stop me in my tracks. And I used to question those moments and think, why am I feeling like this? But I've learned that hard moments are things that are necessary. You know what I'm saying? Beautiful things happen in life, and then terrible things happen in life. And we've got to learn how to talk about it, name it, and then learn how to deal with those things. You can be healing and still hurt. You can have joy and still miss somebody. You can thank God for what he's doing in your life and still cry over what you lost. Both things can be true. And I think sometimes we put unnecessary pressure on ourselves because everybody wants us to go back to being normal. But the truth is, when you lose somebody you love, then your normal changes. People have to stop asking, how you doing? Don't be calling me talking about how you doing and what's going on. Pray for me, because I'm still learning how to live in a world that feels different. And that takes grace. I'm learning not to apologize for moments anymore. If I need to cry, I'm going to cry. If I need to talk about it, I'm going to talk about it. If I need to sit quietly and remember, then I do that too. And then when I'm ready, I get back up and keep living. You got to give yourself grace to grieve. That don't mean stop living. It don't mean, you know what I mean, stop having a good day. It doesn't mean, you know, don't go out and have a good time with your family and friends. There's no perfect way to do this. There is no deadline. Nobody can say by now you should be over it. Love just doesn't work like that, and neither does grief. And I think it's an important conversation that we need to have in the church. So if you're like me and you're grieving, be gentle with yourself. Take the pressure off. Feel what you need to feel. Pray when you can. Cry when you need to. Laugh when laughter comes. And don't feel guilty for none of it. You're learning how to carry love and loss at the same time. Take your time. Give yourself grace to grieve. What do you think about that, Erica?
0: I think that's so good. Learning to grieve and love, the grief and love, they're all intertwined. That's such a great way to put that, to articulate that. I know, you know, my father's been gone since 2013, but I will have moments where I'm in my car and I'm talking to my daddy.
1: Listen,
0: I have looked, his phone number is still in my phone and I'm not deleting it. And sometimes I will send a message. I know that sounds crazy.
1: No, it's not. Mm-hmm. It's not. It's not. Grief has taught me that healing doesn't happen in a straight line. Like, we want this thing to go. We want this thing to go like, you know, the world makes it seem. It's like a snapshot of it. You lose somebody and then you move on. Mm-hmm. But if I can be honest, it's really a hard thing. You know, one day my highs are very high and my lows are very low. So, you know, I think that's an important conversation for the church. Give yourself grace to grieve. You know what I mean? It's a real thing.
0: That's so good. So good. Thank you so much. Listen, we love them thoughts, don't we? Y'all stick around. We got more on the way. It's Get Up Morning.
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9: 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I'm Allie Lynn with the Arkansas Traffic Network. 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

0: Good morning. It's Get Up Mornings. I'm Erica Campbell. This is the day the Lord has made. We'll rejoice and we will be glad in it. Still hanging out with my girl Lisa Noel Smith in for Griff. Good morning. How you feeling? You all right? We're not driving you too crazy here.
1: I'm holding on and I love being with you. You know, yes, y'all the bomb. Y'all the bomb.
0: Tell the people how they can follow you on social media.
1: Listen, I am Lisa Noel Smith everywhere. Lisa Noel Smith, Lisa Noel Smith. That's me. Yeah, that's what I got this morning. Lisa Noel Smith.
0: I love it. All right, Brother Griff left us a message. Go ahead, Griff.
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0: Thank you, Griff. We appreciate you. Listen, guys, Wake Up and Win with Dr. Willie Jolly is on the way. His message, getting rich is a sprint. Becoming wealthy is a marathon. And then 11 minutes after the hour, we'll talk with Brandon. He's got a new song with Lisa, and we're going to play it in just a little bit. So don't miss it. It's a viral moment, y'all. We got to talk all about that. Lisa, tell him what music is on the way.
1: 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But now, here's Kenny Lewis with God Did It on Get Up Mornings.

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5: Hello, hello. 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
4: 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Lisa, say hello.
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5: 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Hope you enjoy it.
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0: That was the Thank You Chant featuring Lisa Noel Smith with Brandon and Anthem Nights. Thank you so much for joining us again. And Brandon, this song is amazing and I love it. For those who don't know, tell us what Anthem Nights are.
1: Anthem Nights is really an event for creators to just come together and worship and sing and create an amazing moment in time. And songs come from it. So, yeah.
0: I love it. Go ahead, Lisa.
2: Well, listen, I enjoy the vibe that they create. I know we don't say vibe in church, but Anthem Nights and Brandon, they have kind of created this whole vibe where you kind of get old school, new school, trap, worship. It's all in one conglomerate of a moment. And I'm just honored to be a part. And what he's doing, literally, I saw it for myself, is life-changing. For real, for real.
0: Wow. You a little rappish yourself on this. I said, all right, now, come on now.
2: Well, you know what I'm saying? I had to pull out that Memphis, you know what I'm saying?
3: I love it.
0: I love it. Brandon, where did you come up with this idea? How did you come up with this idea?
1: Yeah, the idea, actually, I've been sitting with it for the past maybe 2 years. And then it actually came from a Instagram clip that I saw that was going viral. Like, the music behind it was going viral on TikTok. And I'm like, all right, let me record a verse. And then from there, it just built in. And then I heard Promises. I was like, I don't know how I'm going to get connected to Lisa, but it's going to happen. And God just brought it together at the right moment. And then here we are.
0: I love it. And yeah. Lisa, I love how you stayed true to who you are and what you did. You took that thing on home in the end.
2: Oh, yeah.
0: And I love the blend of it all, because especially in our, you know, Black community, we are so much of all of it together. We love choirs. We love trap. We love quartet, you know. And so I think the mixture, what made you say yes? Because I know you busy.
2: Listen, I thought it was an opportunity for me to be a part of something that I understand is bigger than me. Mm-hmm. And it also kind of still preserves that traditional sound of quartet music, which is very important to me. So I appreciate him for allowing me space to be myself in their world. You get what I'm saying? So I was there. All the young people, they didn't even have chairs, child. They were sitting up in the mosh pit and everybody was just jumping and going crazy. And I was like, wait a minute. Y'all gonna let Auntie Scoot dance, shout, all the things? You know what I mean?
0: I love it. I love it. I love it. So, Brandon, how far do you see this going? What is your vision?
1: The vision is for just, I see it going all over the place. So my vision is to have Anthem Night hubs in different major parts of the world. So Anthem Night Chicago, Anthem Night Atlanta, Anthem Night London, Africa. Who knows? The sky's the limit with
0: Listen, don't leave LA out.
2: I was going to say, we got to go to LA. Yeah. Come on.
1: Oh, yeah, absolutely. That's the home turf.
0: I love it. I love it. So tell me, how can people stay connected? How can they download and streamline all that you're doing?
1: Absolutely. You can follow us at Anthem Night Music on Instagram, Anthem Night Stack everywhere. Our music is available on all platforms, Apple Music, Spotify, Tidal. I'm not going to go down the line, but you can find it.
0: All the everywhere music is streamed.
1: Everywhere music is streamed.
0: We got you. Brandon, thank you so much for joining us today. We appreciate you, and God bless you in all that you do.
1: All right. Thank you for having me.
0: For sure, for sure. All right, good people, that's Brandon and Anthem Nights. Make sure you download and stream their entire catalog and let it bless your soul real good. God bless y'all. Stick around. We got more on the way. It's Get Up Morning.
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3: Saline County Sheriff's Office officials confirmed that a Sheriff's Office detective responding to the scene of a deadly fight on Saturday night has resigned after receiving a DWI. Detective Christopher K. McCauley was given a breath alcohol test by a second detective. The BAT showed a reading of 0.154, nearly twice the 0.08 threshold. He was relieved of duty, turned over to the Arkansas State Police, and charged with DWI. Sherwood police are turning to the public to help find a missing teen. 16-year-old Isaiah Williams was last seen on Wednesday at about 6:21 a.m. in the area of Creekwood Drive. He was last seen wearing a blue shirt, khaki pants, blue and black shoes with a black sling on his right arm. He's 5'7" and weighs 120 pounds. Anyone with information as to his whereabouts is asked to contact the Sherwood Police Department at 501-835-1425. Arkansas Governor Sarah Huckabee Sanders has activated the South Central Interstate Forest Fire Protection Compact in response to state wildfire danger. The compact strengthens wildfire prevention, preparedness, and response by enabling states to share wildfire fighting resources amid dry weather conditions. Five wildfire task force teams from Georgia, Kentucky, Mississippi, North Carolina, and South Carolina are being deployed to Arkansas. Metroplan has released its 2026 demographics review and outlook. It shows changing trends in home construction and population growth in Arkansas. Conway has become Central Arkansas's second largest city behind Little Rock, while Faulkner and Saline counties are the region's fastest growing counties. Metroplan officials say the regional economy has expanded more rapidly in the 2020s than in the previous decade, a trend that has likely helped attract new residents. The Lehman Library's Tech Hub has a new auto and fleet vehicle simulator that teaches people how to drive vehicles, everything from standard cars and trucks to commercial vehicles. The simulator was funded through a $20,000 grant from the PPG Foundation. Some of the options include a box truck, concrete mixer, and other vehicles that require a commercial driver's license. Anyone interested will need a library card to reserve a time slot in the simulator. From the KRN Newsroom, I'm Jay Jones.
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8: With a quick look at your Southern Bancorp traffic this morning, police are reporting an accident at this time involving two vehicles about 0.2 miles east of State Highway 89 in Cabot, headed westbound, impacting that right shoulder. Moderate traffic flow is picking up between Bryant and Alexander exits, and the North Interchange looks to be all right as well. That is your Southern Bancorp traffic. Southern Bancorp, wealth builders for everyone, now serving Little Rock. Buckle up, Buttercup. I'm Allie Lynn with the Arkansas Traffic Network. Good morning.
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11: 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And I just want to say a huge congratulations to Get Up Mornings on 10 incredible years of uplifting music, faith, and good vibes every single morning. 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
3: 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All right, guys, time for the Get Up Poll question of the day. And I love reading. I love a good book. There have been some books that I read so fast because it was so good that I couldn't wait to get to another one. So we wanted to just share with the Get Up Church, what good book are you reading? Right now, right in front of me, I have Rich is Good, Wealthy is Better by our very own Dr. Willie Jolly. We hear him all the time, and this book is really good, so you should get it. I'm also, I'm of course reading the Bible. Of course, a lot of y'all gonna call and say you're reading the Bible, but I really want to know, are there any other books that you're reading? Lisa, what you reading these days?
4: I'm reading A Stop Living Paycheck to Paycheck by Anthony O'Neill. It's about building real wealth and living free, saying? Freedom in the way you live. So good read. Very good read.
3: Very nice. I believe in just educating myself. And then sometimes there's some books that you read to surprise you. So my sister Gugu put out a book called What I Did to Become Who I Am. And when I read it, it had me in tears. I was proud. There were some things that I didn't know. You live in a big family and you don't know that, everybody's having a different experience. So I really loved reading my sister's book. And then my husband has a book that he's written about growing up and music industry and his family and all these things.
4: Oh, wow.
3: Yeah. So it hasn't fully he did a soft launch earlier this year, but he's going to release it at the end of the year. So we want to hear from the Get Up Church. 877-242-2426. What book are you reading? Maybe you can give us some suggestions. Lisa, are you going to write a book?
4: I am. I'm actually in the process of writing a book at this very moment.
3: Nice.
4: I've been journaling since my mom passed. So I am writing a book about, just how to grieve, learning how to grieve. Yeah.
3: Wow. That's amazing. I cannot wait to hear it. And I know it's going to be a blessing to people. So listen, Get Up Church, y'all give us a call, 877-242-2426. What are you reading?

0: Today I want to encourage somebody who thinks saving money is impossible because they don't have much left over. I'm talking to you today. I understand that some households are operating very close to the edge of financial issues or disaster. So I'm not telling you to save an unrealistic amount. I'm saying whenever possible, build a habit of setting something aside. Proverbs chapter 6, verse 6 through 8 says, well, it really points us towards preparation. And it uses the ant as an example of gathering and preparing ahead. And preparation is not fear. Preparation can actually be wisdom, my friend. If all you can set aside is $5, start there when your circumstances allow it. Then $10, then $20. The amount may change, but the habit is actually what's being formed, the pattern. Give God every dollar that belongs to him and give every dollar a job. I'm going to say it again. Give every dollar a job, but give God what belongs to him. Money for bills, money for food, money for transportation, money for emergencies, money for giving, money for future needs. A written plan gives your money direction. 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A small change in spending can become a new financial pattern. So today, small does not mean meaningless. 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I really appreciate you guys. You already know what's next. See ya. Bye-bye.
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4: With a quick look at your Southern Bancorp traffic this morning, things look to be well around Central Arkansas and surrounding areas. We see some back-to-back stacking here into mile marker 1 on the way into Little Rock. The North Interchange is looking pretty good, with traffic flowing just fine. And Bryant and Alexander is also clearing up a little bit. Pretty early for that, but I'm liking what I'm seeing out there. That is your Southern Bancorp traffic. Southern Bancorp, well fielders for everyone, now serving Little Rock. Buckle up, Buttercup. I'm Allie Lynn with the Arkansas Traffic Network. Good morning.
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0: 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You will repeat a battle, you will repeat a battle, but he already, already won. Go, go, go, go to sleep. He already broke through. He did it, did it. A breakthrough.
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5: I'm Jatwana, and I'm calling from Orlando, Florida. And I'm reading Kingdom Single by Tony Evans. And I'm also reading Get Up Morning with Erica at 6:20 with her love talk. Not her love talk, but her faith walk. Thank you so much. You guys have a good morning.
6: Daniel Norwood from Detroit, Michigan. And I am reading Bleeding Beneath the Armor by Dr. J. Denise Ray. It's about strong leaders struggling. Just the struggle that strong leaders have, and the armor that they have to put on, and the face they have to put on while they're still struggling with life, struggling with emotional highs and lows. Just the struggle and the healing and restoration that is needed even beyond the battle that they're in. Yes, sir.
7: This is Elora calling from Cleveland, Ohio. I am reading The Four Agreements by Don Miguel Ruiz. The Four Agreements has taught me just a lot to just focus. The Four Agreements are be yourself. It's like three other agreements. And so it focus, The Four Agreements by Don Miguel Ruiz. That's what I'm reading right now.
8: Calling from Atlanta, Georgia. The book I'm reading is called The Bible. Yes, I'm reading the Bible in a different manner. I turned 73 2 weeks ago, and that weekend I started back to college after 50 years, North Carolina Theological Seminary, under the direction of Dr. Willie Sands, the Atlanta campus. And studying the Bible now, when you read, is when you're reading rather, instead of it, you get a whole different picture, no matter how many times you read it. And I'm really loving, and I can do more now with my studies at Shiloh Missionary Baptist Church, Sunday school and Bible study lessons. But the Bible is the best book I've ever read. Now I'm studying. Thank you. You all have a great day. Read to someone today.
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10: My name is Shelly and I'm calling from New York. This book is called If We Don't Speak, and it's by one of our ministers in the church. Her name is Rose Antwi. You could get it on Amazon. And it's basically saying that the main point is words have power. So if your words can carry weight and build up and encourage people to hear or to heal or tear down or discourage people. So we got to use our words to speak life, to encourage one another.
4: Thank you. Thank you to everybody who called in. Thank you for the tips. We wrote a few down. We're going to, you know, check out some of the books y'all are reading as well. Thank you so much. We got more on the way. It's Get Up Mornings.
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14: With a quick look at your Southern Bancorp traffic this morning, things look to be well around central Arkansas and surrounding areas. We see some back-to-back stacking here into mile marker 1 on the way into Little Rock. The North Interchange is looking pretty good, with traffic flowing just fine. And Bryant and Alexander is also clearing up a little bit. Pretty early for that, but I'm liking what I'm seeing out there. That is your Southern Bancorp traffic. Southern Bancorp, wealth builders for everyone, now serving Little Rock. Buckle up, Buttercup. I'm Allie Lynn with the Arkansas Traffic Network. Good morning.
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25: Imagine battling cancer and actually beating it. 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

0: Good morning, Shame. Good morning, good people. Thank you for rocking with Get Up Mornings. We appreciate you. Can't do the show without you. So thank you for being here this morning. I hope you're hearing something that's going to bless your soul and get you ready to have the best day ever. Shout out to my special guest co-host, Lisa. Thank you for sitting in for Griff.
1: Yes. I'm not as funny as Griff, but I'm definitely cuter.
0: I love it. You are, sis. Yes, girl power today. 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All right, good people, coming up this hour, the ENG True Hollywood Bible Story. It is the story of Paul at Malta. It's a little foolishness in it. Y'all pray for us, but I believe it'll bless you. Plus, Shawnee will have the trending topics, and Joy Taylor will have the daily play. All right, Lisa, what music is on the way?
1: We have music on the way from Fred Hammond, Nia Allen, and Jordan Armstrong. And right now, here's music from Ernest Pugh with Your Glory to See You on Get Up Mornings with Eric Campbell.
2: Hallelujah. Come on, just put some sweet words of worship in the atmosphere with me. Come on, let's pull on heaven and get what we need from him tonight. Come on, pull on heaven with me. Come on, let your worship rise in this atmosphere. Come on, right there. Come on. Come on, let it rise. There's no place I'd rather be than right here, just you and me. Asking you

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4: Yes, it is time for the E&G True Hollywood Bible Story of the Day. Today is the story of Paul at Malta from Acts 27. Lisa, you ready for it?
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4: 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Here it is on Get Up Mornings.
6: After Paul was shipwrecked in the book of Acts, chapter 27, in chapter 28, he came unto the shores of Malta, where he found the people to be unusually kind.
7: Just sit right back and you'll hear a tale.
8: Oh, man. Am I the only one who survived? What is going on? I am so... is that people? Is that people right there? Jeez. Okay. Is that...
9: Is someone coming out of the water?
8: Oh, man.
10: Come on, you ship. Come on, you all right?
8: You all thanks.
10: Right? Oh, my God.
8: What happened?
10: We're moving around, guys. Come on.
8: Jeez,
10: we need...
8: thanks.
10: Are you okay?
8: Oh, my God.
10: Oh, my God, look at that.
8: Oh, my God. Look at God.
10: Hey, are you okay? Are you okay?
8: Thank you, God. I'm fine. Oh, hey.
10: Oh, good.
8: How
10: come,
8: are y'all?
10: Come on.
8: Hey,
10: what's
8: going on?
10: We got you.
8: Man, I'm
10: coming here, guy.
8: Get disoriented.
10: Yes, it's fine.
8: Oh, shipwreck.
10: Oh, don't worry. Hey, let's have a celebration and celebrate us saving him. We're so glad you're saved. Come on, it's celebration time. Let's celebrate. Yes, everyone. Come on.
8: Well, can I help? Can I at least?
10: Yeah, it's fine. It's fine. Go gather some good. Go gather some.
8: You guys have been so kind to me. The least I can do is help. Thank you.
10: Bring the fire
8: juice.
10: Thank
8: you so much. I'll just
10: have a,
8: here. Let me go. I'm gonna go help.
11: Yes, and it's great. It's great. Oh my God.
8: Man, these are some really good people.
10: I can't believe it.
8: Now, God, wait, thank you for putting me on an island where they will receive me, Lord. Let me do this prayer.
10: We're not taking care of you.
11: You got a poisonous snake. I know it's poisonous because it killed people before. Oh, my God.
10: He must have done something.
8: Get it off me.
10: If you get bit like that, that means you done something bad. Oh, look at girl. Ooh, I wonder, is he a murderer? Are you a murderer? And then you just got karma getting you.
8: Oh, God, I'm fine. I'm really fine.
10: Oh, God, he just shook it off of the girl.
8: I didn't even feel it.
11: Okay.
8: I didn't even feel
9: eyes,
8: it.
9: Anything?
8: I don't even think it had teeth.
12: I know it.
8: It just looked like
11: okay.
8: It.
11: Okay. Okay.
13: It'll be okay. It's going to be okay.
14: I'm going to watch him for a few days now.
9: Let me suck the venom out.
11: Oh. Okay.
15: His arm is going to swell up in any minute, I'm sure of it.
6: The next day.
16: I think he's
11: going to
16: die.
11: Oh,
16: he's not
11: going to
16: make it.
11: Did he die? Please don't die.
8: Hey, guys. I told y'all. The other day, it was just a snake bite. It's not fine. Like, look, look.
11: Not
8: even a good
11: eye. You need more help.
15: You know that snake venom. Go get in his blood and he's going to swell up and down.
16: Watch him.
11: All right, what'd you say, Paul? Okay, all right.
15: Keep your good eye on him.
6: And later still.
16: Are you sure you're okay?
8: Guys,
9: really?
8: I promise you I'm fine.
9: You
8: it's really not that serious. It's just it was.
9: No.
11: Are you really okay?
8: Look, I'm jumping.
14: He got picked by the snake. I don't know if he really thinks
9: what.
14: If
8: doing wrong.
14: Jumping jack, the man got bit by a snake. He gonna die any minute. If he don't, I think.
11: Oh, look at his arm.
8: A little bit of this palm tree. Look at my arm. Look at my arm.
9: He's not dying.
10: Paul, are you a god?
8: I'm not a god.
10: I don't know. Is he a god?
8: I promise you, he's not a god.
9: I think you're a god, too.
10: Well, we gonna treat you godish, because anytime you shipwreck, then you get bit by a snake, and ain't that wrong with you?
8: Y'all, for real, y'all are really overdoing it. I appreciate it. You can get up. Please stop bowing down every time I... It was just a snake. It didn't even have me good. I was walking, and it kind of bit me, and then y'all freaked out. You keep saying I'm a god. I'm not a god. I'm just here to spread the word of the true living God. In fact... Hello? Why ain't none of y'all talking? Hey, why ain't nobody talking?
4: Because we were praying to you, because clearly, you're a god.
9: You're a god. Figured it out.
11: Gotta be a god. I am not a god.
4: I'm pretty sure he's a god.
9: Me too.
4: And it happened kind of maybe a little bit something like that. Maybe. Yeah. Don't miss my maybes. Y'all pray for me, okay? A little foolishness. We love doing those. As a matter of fact, Get Up Church, if you have an idea, you can hit us up on the hotline. Hit us up on the hotline, 972-331-5570. That's 972-331-5570. What scripture should we do next? All right, y'all, stick around. Trending Topics is on the way. It's Get Up Morning.
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8: The countdown is on the One Voyage 2026, hosted by Ricky Smiley. 6 days, one incredible ship, and only a few cabins are left. The concerts, the food, and the experiences. You don't want to hear

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3: From the KRN Newsroom, I'm Jay Jones. Saline County Sheriff's Office officials confirmed that a Sheriff's Office detective responding to the scene of a deadly fight on Saturday night has resigned after receiving a DWI. Detective Christopher K. McCauley was given a breath alcohol test by a second detective. The BAT showed a reading of 0.154, nearly twice the 0.08 threshold. He was relieved of duty, turned over to the Arkansas State Police, and charged with DWI. Sherwood police are turning to the public to help find a missing teen. 16-year-old Isaiah Williams was last seen on Wednesday at about 6:21 a.m. in the area of Creekwood Drive. He was last seen wearing a blue shirt, khaki pants, blue and black shoes with a black sling on his right arm. He's 5'7" and weighs 120 pounds. Anyone with information as to his whereabouts is asked to contact the Sherwood Police Department at 501-835-1425. Arkansas Governor Sarah Huckabee Sanders has activated the South Central Interstate Forest Fire Protection Compact in response to state wildfire danger. The compact strengthens wildfire prevention, preparedness, and response by enabling states to share wildfire fighting resources amid dry weather conditions. 5 wildfire task force teams from Georgia, Kentucky, Mississippi, North Carolina, and South Carolina are being deployed to Arkansas. MetroPlan has released its 2026 demographics review and outlook. It shows changing trends in home construction and population growth in Arkansas. Conway has become Central Arkansas's second largest city behind Little Rock, while Faulkner and Saline counties are the region's fastest growing counties. MetroPlan officials say the regional economy has expanded more rapidly in the 2020s than in the previous decade, a trend that has likely helped attract new residents. The Lehman Library's Tech Hub has a new auto and fleet vehicle simulator that teaches people how to drive vehicles, everything from standard cars and trucks to commercial vehicles. The simulator was funded through a $20,000 grant from the PPG Foundation. Some of the options include a box truck, concrete mixer, and other vehicles that require a commercial driver's license. Anyone interested will need a library card to reserve a time slot in the simulator. From the KRN Newsroom, I'm Jay Jones.
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7: With a quick look at your Southern Baycourt traffic this morning, things look to be well around Central Arkansas and surrounding areas. We see some back-to-back stacking here into Mile Marker 1 on the way into Little Rock. The North Interchange is looking pretty good, with traffic flowing just fine. And Bryant and Alexander is also clearing up a little bit. Pretty early for that, but I'm liking what I'm seeing out there. That is your Southern Baycourt traffic. Southern Baycourt, well fielders for everyone, now serving Little Rock. Buckle up, Buttercup. I'm Allie Lynn with the Arkansas Traffic Network. Good morning.
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3: All right, today we're starting off with the reunion that Law & Order SUV fans have been waiting on. Benson and Stabler are getting back together, at least for one very special episode. Mariska Hargitay, I love saying her name, and Christopher Melanoni, now I'm messing up his name, they're going to reunite as Olivia Benson and Elliot Stabler for a landmark 600th episode of Law & Order Special Victims Unit. Yes, I said 600 episodes, all right? Chris is confirmed to return during season 28, bringing Stabler back alongside his longtime partner, Benson. These two have one of the longest running and most complicated relationships on television. Friends, partners, and almost something more. Listen, after all these years, the fans still want answers. Chris last appeared on SVU during season 27, and now he's coming back for this major television milestone. 600 episodes is a big deal. SVU has been on television since 1999, and Mariska has been there from the very beginning. So, SUV fans, get ready. Benson and Stabler together again for episode 600. I'll definitely be watching that. Speaking of streaming, just like the prices of gas and the groceries, the cost is starting to go up. All right? Cable used to cost us as well, but the streaming, oh my God. So, Disney has raised prices again for Disney Plus and Hulu, and the biggest increases are hitting customers who don't want commercials. The standalone ad-free versions of Disney Plus and Hulu are now $21.49 a month each. That's an increase of $2.50, or just about 13%. The versions with commercials are now $12.49 a month, so that's up 50 cents. But here's where Disney might be trying to tell you something. The ad-free Disney Plus and Hulu bundle is $21.99 a month. 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One service without commercials is $21.49 a month, but both together are $21.99 a month. 50 cent difference. Which one you want to do? And if commercials don't bother you, the Disney Plus and Hulu bundle will remain at $12.99 a month. These changes are already in effect for new subscribers, while existing customers should see higher prices reflected on their next bill. And yes, this marks another year of price increases for Disney's streaming services. So, I'm asking the Get Up Church this morning, how many streaming services are you paying for right now? Because some of us need to go through those bank statements and find out what we've been paying $12.99 a month for since 2023. And finally, iPhone users, check this one out, because you could have some money coming. The claims process is officially open in Apple's $250 million settlement involving allegations over its advertising of a new Siri and Apple Intelligence features. The lawsuit alleges that consumers purchased certain newer iPhones expecting enhanced Siri features that weren't available when expected. Apple has denied wrongdoing, but still agreed to settle the case. So who's eligible? You may qualify if you purchased an eligible iPhone 15 Pro, iPhone 15 Pro Max, or iPhone 16 series device in the United States between June 10th, 2024 and March 29th, 2025. And you expected to receive certain Siri Apple Intelligence features that weren't available to you at the time. Eligible customers are expected to receive around $25 per qualifying device, but depending on the number of valid claims, payments could reach as much as $95 per device. And don't wait forever to check it out. The deadline to submit a claim is December 1st, 2026. A final court approval hearing is scheduled for February 2027, so payments aren't expected until after the settlement receives final approval. So check your phone, check when you bought it, and check whether you qualify. Because listen, if Apple has some money with your name on it, you might want to get it. And before I go, I got to say happy birthday to actress Melinda Williams, rapper Trinidad James, and the late Teresa Merritt from one of my favorite childhood TV shows, That's My Mama. And that's what's trending.
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4: This is the Daily Play with Joy Taylor. With the return of the NBA right around the corner, the Rockets had their preseason media day on Monday, and players were asked about Enes Kanter's protest. And I loved what Kevin Durant had to say about it. He said, quote, "All that stuff is noise. The WNBA is flourishing. KD has been a fan and supporter and frequent attendee of the W, and he's also one of the greatest basketball players of all time. So I think he knows better than washed up backups and keyboard warriors."

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6: With a quick look at your Southern Baycourt traffic this morning, police have no accidents to report at this time. See a little bit of pickup again around the Bryant and Alexander exit, so keep your eyes on the road around there. The North Interchange is seeing some steady flow over there as well. Everything else looks good to go. That is a look at your Southern Baycourt traffic. Southern Baycourt Wealth Builders for everyone. Now serving Little Rock. Buckle up, Buttercup. I'm Allie Lynn with the Arkansas Traffic Network. Good morning.
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1: Put your hands on it. All right. I'm going to try it like this.

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3: 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It's Jermaine Dupri, and I just want to say happy 10th anniversary to Get Up Mornings with Erica Campbell and Griff. Yeah.
4: 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From Get Up.

0: Well, good people, it's Get Up Mornings. I'm Erica Campbell, loving Jesus and loving you. And I pray that you've had a good time. A big thank you and a big shout out to my girl, Lisa Noel Smith. Thank you so much for being with us today. We sure do appreciate you. I hope you had a good time.
1: I had an amazing time. It's always a good time on Get Ups with you. And I'm, of course, I'm in for Griff. You know, I got to try to do my good talking, you know, because I got to make Griff proud. Amen.
0: I love it. Amen. Listen, why don't you tell them again how to keep up with you, how to find out where they can see you next?
1: Absolutely. My website, IamLisaNoelSmith.com. And then all things social media, I am Lisa Noel Smith, Lisa Noel Smith and the Brown Singers. And I love y'all. Thank y'all so much for the love and for making us feel like we somebody. Praise God.
0: Surely is. Listen, y'all somebody. You hear me? Because I'm seeing this trend of people, the weight part that y'all did on the Stellars.
1: Yeah.
0: Have you been seeing that? People have
1: been sitting down and waiting and running and all kinds of stuff. And I love it.
0: I love it. It's so, so good. I love when a song just grows bigger than you could ever imagine.
1: Yes.
0: And it's true, y'all. God keeps his promises. I'm so honored to have you with me today. All right, guys, let's end with a word of prayer. Lord Jesus, you are good. You are mighty. You are holy. You are righteous. You are faithful. And Lord, you understand us better than we understand ourselves. So we surrender ourselves to you. Have your way in us and through us. And Father, as we go through the rest of to this day, let us remember that we are yours. For everyone under the sound of my voice, Father, you know where they are and what they need. You are an answering God. And I thank you, God, that it's never a waste of time to wait on our time. So Father, be there for them in this time. In Jesus' mighty name, cover them, keep them safe from all hurt, harm, and danger. In the center of your will and in the palm of your hand, we come against all incidents and accidents. In Jesus' mighty name, I pray. Thank God. Amen.
1: Amen.
0: All right, y'all have a good one. And the big guy will be back tomorrow. Griff will be back. And we'll be faith walking,
1: love talking,
0: and joy living on Get Up Mornings. Bye, everybody.
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9: With a quick look at your Southern Bancorp traffic this morning, things are looking to be well here in the central and surrounding areas. Looks like that North Interchange is cleared up quite a bit. Brian and Alexander are good to go, and that means that you all have been on your best behavior. I'm hoping that everyone made it to work and to school safely, and that is your Southern Bancorp traffic. 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Buckle up, Buttercup. I'm Allie Lynn with the Arkansas Traffic Network. Good morning and happy Thursday.
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0: 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The People's Station. Things impacting our community. If it happens in Arkansas, you'll hear about it on the talk show. Now, let's welcome your host, the lead dog, Broadway Joe.
1: 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I'm Allie Lynn, filling in for the lead dog this morning, and we have a jam-packed show on today, and I'm so excited for this first guest. I know September has been a very busy month, and it's gone by so fast, right?
2: Yes, oh, my gosh.
1: But I'm excited to have you guys with us. It is recovery month.
3: Yay!
1: And so join exactly with the yay. Yes. Introduce yourselves to the people, please.
2: My name is Dino Davis. I'm the director of Quality Living Center.
3: And I am Deborah Bell. I serve as the executive director for BCD Hoover Treatment Center here in Little Rock, Arkansas.
1: Sounds good to me, and I know that there is so much going on. You guys are here to talk about two big events that's happening. So the first I know is the Salute to Recovery Banquet happening on this upcoming Saturday, and then the Recovery Jam happening on Monday. So tell us a little bit, let's talk about the Salute to Recovery Banquet first. So tell me, how does it start, and, you know, tell me the origins.
2: Okay, yeah, be glad to. First of all, thank you for having us here. We come here every year because we do these events every year. This is the 23rd year for Salute to Recovery.
1: Okay.
2: It's pretty much to celebrate recovery and those who have overcome addiction problems and bring the families together and unifying. So much we hear about the overdose and we hear about the homeless and everything, but it's another side to it.
1: Yeah.
2: And Quality Living Center, what we do, we provide residential treatment, outpatient treatment, and transitional living. And what we try to do is we try to help and assist people to transform their lives.
1: Yeah.
2: To get back into society and be productive citizens in society. So we are, you know, we're proud of what we're doing, and we got a deep passion for what we're doing, because we want to serve the community and we want to spotlight those who are actually putting in the work and actually, you know, getting into recovery and having sobriety and just celebrating life.
1: Yeah.
2: You know, without the drugs and without the alcohol.
1: So tell me what's inspired this work for you particularly.
2: Well, despite this work for me, I am a recovering addict, and I've just celebrated 35 years of sobriety.
1: And the crowd goes wild. That's
2: so
1: awesome. Congratulations.
2: Yeah, and I'm originally from Memphis, Tennessee,
1: okay.
2: And I ended up getting stuck in Little Rock,
1: okay,
2: which was the best thing that ever happened in my life.
1: Yeah.
2: And I met some angels, and God sent the right people at the right time, and they just wrapped me up, and what they used to say, they used to lace me up.
1: Lace
2: you up.
1: Come on, there you go.
2: And man, they laced me up, and they just instilled in me and pulled out my potential, because this is not what I wanted to do.
1: Yeah.
2: I wanted to have a dealership.
1: Okay.
2: And that's, you know, and then people, you mean, they just start driving me to know, man, that ain't your calling.
1: Yeah.
2: You know, you got something different. So I went to my business partner, which is Curtis Keith. And I talked to him, and we laid out a plan, and we opened up Quality Living Center.
1: Shout out to Mr. Keith on that, man. So tell me a little bit about the recovery event on this Saturday.
3: Sure,
1: what can
3: we
1: expect?
3: Well, thank you again. I'm so excited to be here.
1: Yes, I'm happy to have you.
3: Yes, and to have you interviewing us is amazing.
1: Thank you.
3: We love Joe, but I'm glad to know you.
1: Yes, we love Joe.
3: Yes, so I'm Deborah Bell. I serve as the executive director for BCD Hoover Treatment Center. And Recovery Jam, it is our 22nd year. The good thing about Dino and I is we do the same work.
1: Okay.
3: Working with people who are the least, the last,
2: tag
3: and lost.
2: Team.
3: People nobody want to deal with.
1: Yeah.
3: We are not in competition.
2: No.
3: We work together. It's just two people that look like us.
1: So just to be clear, everybody, they are with two separate organizations coming together for the same cause. I think that that's really important, because that's not something that you see often. And so when you see good partnership, good collaboration, that means that somebody has some real passion and some real oomph behind what they're trying to do
2: and accomplish. And we're in the heart of the city.
1: Yeah.
3: In the heart of the city. Say that one more time.
2: In the heart of the city.
3: Yes. And so Recovery Jam is the last Monday, which is September 28th. We've been doing it for 22 years.
1: Okay.
3: In the River Market Pavilion, where we bring people together, because we believe recovery is worth celebrating.
1: Yes.
3: There is always this stigma. You know, there are people who are feel no hope. So there, people have hope. It's healing. It's harmony. We have music. It's free. Other vendors come. We do health screenings. We do HIV testing. We have free food.
1: Did you say free food?
3: Free food.
1: Okay,
3: free
1: just
3: food.
1: Making sure.
3: And so it really is a celebration. Reverend Dr. William H. Robinson was the founder. He left us last year to
2: Thank
3: be
2: God.
3: With the Lord.
2: Yeah.
3: And he has inspired me, us, and many to work in a field where people turn their nose up at.
1: Yeah.
3: But Dino and I love what we do, mm-hmm. And we do what we do in order to help other people. So we encourage people to come out and have a good time.
1: I love that. And like I said, it's a full weekend, so things kick off on Saturday, and then you guys have the jam on Monday.
3: Yes.
1: So tell me this. What has been the most impactful story? I would like to hear from both of you. What's been the most impactful story that you can recover, you know, like recall and say, geez, like this recovery story was something that I just would have never expected. I mean, outside of your own.
2: You don't have enough time.
1: No, really.
2: You don't. You don't have enough time. I mean, it's from.
3: So many.
2: It's a transition that. Sometimes it's just really unexplainable.
1: Yeah.
2: And you want to see a miracle. You watch a broken person come into treatment.
3: Yeah.
2: A hopeless person that's filled with hopelessness and self-pity and doubt and depression and turn their lives around and that gleam come in their eyes. And we're talking about some people that's what's facing life in penitentiary.
3: Yeah.
2: We're talking about people that already came from the penitentiary for some violent crimes or crimes that just were so disgusting that people wouldn't mess with them. And now they are productive citizens right here in Little Rock, and they're giving back.
3: So let me give you one. So a person from homelessness to not being employed to having a GED
1: mm-hmm.
3: who now lives in a large home that they purchased, they have a family back, they got their children back, they got master's degrees,
1: whole
3: they
1: life turn around.
3: They are serving in political positions.
1: Man.
3: So I'm talking about people who have been inspired, engaged, connected and working the program. So we want to know, let people know, believe me, you don't have to stay stuck where you are. You can come to Hoover Treatment Center or you could be at QLC, and we know how to love you like the, and we're a faith-based organization.
1: Yes, ma'am.
3: So we're going to talk about the Lord and almost everything
2: that we do.
1: Oh, yeah, because you can't do the work that you all do. That has to be at the core, I know. So tell me this. Again, let's run down the who, what, when, where's, and why. So give me all the information about Saturday.
2: Quality Living Center's Salute to Recovery. We're going to have the doors open at 6 p.m. It starts at 7 p.m. at the North Little Rock Event Center. Our guest speaker is Dr. Amadram Attili.
1: Okay.
2: Which is my surgeon.
1: Okay.
2: I was in the hospital earlier this year. We also have some awardees that's going to be there. I'm not going to name those. You need to come.
1: Got to come to see.
2: Celebrate that.
1: Yeah.
2: And to kick off the party after everything is down and you kick your shoes off, Dino D and the D-Train Band will be the entertainment.
1: All right. I love that.
2: Come out and help us celebrate recovery and uplift and encourage those who are in the fight to continue to fight.
1: Ticket information.
2: The tickets are $100.
1: Okay.
2: We are looking for sponsorship. Sponsorship. Yeah. Can I say that again?
1: You can.
2: We're looking for sponsorship.
1: Mm-hmm.
2: You can get a table for $1,000.
1: Okay.
2: First sponsorship is $1,500. We have one that's $2,500 and one that's $5,000.
1: All right.
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1: Yeah.
2: And you have a hit that donation button. You can buy your tickets. You can purchase your tickets. And feel free, if you want to stop by 3925 Asher, we'll give you a tour of the facility.
1: I think then I'm going to take you up on that
2: Let's
1: offer.
2: Let's
1: Mr. Joe talks so well about you guys and so highly about the work that you all did and do each and every day. So I am.
2: Joe is a great
1: cashing. I know he is, and I'm cashing in my tour.
2: Let's do it.
1: Ready for the rest of the tour. And Ms. Deborah, give me a little bit of information about Monday.
3: Yes. Monday, September the 28th, from 4 to 7 p.m. in the River Market Pavilion. Again, just come out. It's family friendly. Come out. Bring your family. Dino, it's amazing with getting entertainment, so it'll be entertainment throughout the evening. There'll be voter registration, there's food, there's vendors, there's health screening. just be prepared to have a good time. Come out and relax. If you want additional information, I'm gonna give you a, I'm old school, I'm gonna give you a phone number.
1: Do that, Ms. Deborah.
3: And you can call and ask for Deborah Bell at 501-663-4774. I think I might want to say that again.
1: You can.
3: 501-663-4774. Better Community Development, the Hoover Treatment Center. And again, we encourage and invite others to come and see what we do. At any time of the week, we're there always. And Allie, you got to come and check us out too, ladies.
1: Oh, man, I am cashing in all the tours.
3: We're not going to let you forget.
1: Okay, and I'm not going to forget either.
2: Let's not leave out the networking part. Tell me about that, Deborah. The networking for us coming and just networking community providers and community agencies.
3: Right, right. So the good thing about Recovery Jam is that we have approximately 30 to 40 vendors.
1: Okay.
3: So, again, we are strengthening our partnerships. We're making sure that the people who need services know that there are places that they can go. So it's an excellent opportunity to learn more. I was speaking with a young lady out there, and she said she didn't know anything about what we do or treatment. Well, this is a place where anybody in the community, it's not just for people who are in recovery. If you think churches, whoever, if you want to learn more about how to really do some good old God work, there'll be lots of people there who can help you with that. So, again, the networking is so key. And we're inspired by all the testimonies. But we're really inspired to know that people can come together.
1: Yeah.
3: That's the beauty of everything that we do.
1: Well, y'all have laid the blueprint and have done a fantastic job doing it. So I thank you guys so much for coming on the show today.
3: Thank you.
1: And I hope to see you guys this weekend.
3: Yes,
1: okay? And I'm cashing in on the tour.
3: All right.
1: Okay?
3: All right. Thank you, darling.
1: That was Mr. Dino and Miss Deborah. Of course, a lot of great things happening on this weekend with Recovery Jam. If you're looking for that information, you can find it online, of course, on our social medias at 1021KOKY.

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0: 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I'm Allie Lynn filling in for the lead dog this morning, and we are joined today in the studio by our guests, Terrence Rogers and Miss Peaches from Marche Day. So we're going to welcome them into the building. Good morning, y'all.
1: Good morning.
0: How y'all doing?
1: Great.
0: Good, good, good. So we have a lot to talk about. Marche Day, is that right? Okay, Marche Day. So talk to me a little bit about what the community is, how they go about, like, how does, what does one have to do to participate in Marche Day? Do I got to be from Marche?
1: No. No, you do not have to be from Marche. We do often have people who are not from Marche but hear about it, so they're welcome as well. But the reason for the day is to bring Marche residents, the former residents, back to the community so that we can commune and see each other, have a great time. We are a close-knit community, so it's a great opportunity for people to come back and see people they haven't seen in, you know, since they were little.
0: I love that. Yeah. So it's all happening on this Saturday from 10 a.m. to 7 p.m. So it's a full day occasion, free food, music, entertainment, games, local artists, vendors, and gifts, and family fun, and all the things. And Terrence, listen, I know Peaches told me I didn't have to be from Marche to participate in Marche Day.
2: Right.
0: But can you do me a favor? Because I'm from Jacksonville, what and I know my way to work, you know what I'm saying, here in Little Rock at the Cokie Station. I don't know where Marche is. Ooh, where is Marche?
2: It's a 7520 Marche Lateral. Put it in your maps.
0: Okay.
2: Put it in your GPS. It'll bring you right there.
0: Okay. All right. Yeah. So you guys grew up in the community, I'm assuming.
2: Yes. Oh, yeah. Yes. Sure.
0: All right. Tell me this. What's the best thing about Marche to you, Terrence?
2: I think it's, like she said, the close-knitness, the family atmosphere. You know, I mean, you got people that, most people went to Oak Grove out in that area.
0: I know where Marche is.
2: Yeah. Okay. So, you know, Oak Grove High School.
0: Yeah.
2: Like I said, a lot of people grew up in that community and a lot of people stayed. You know, some people moved away, but, you know, with us putting this on, a lot of people that moved away, they like to come back because it's still the community. You know what I'm saying?
0: Yeah.
2: So, yeah.
0: Peaches, what's your favorite thing about Marche?
1: My favorite thing about Marche is, like he said, is what I said, is the community. We are, you know, have a love for each other that's eternal. So, you know, it brings us back. And it's really something that you can't really put into words. You know, it's a feeling. You have to just feel the atmosphere when you're there of all the people, the camaraderie, the hugs, and, you know, the pictures that are taken because, you know, it's just there, and it brings you back home.
0: I love that. So tell me, what inspired the spending a day in the Shay? I love that. I was like, oh, that's catchy. That's good. That's good.
2: Well, you know, a lot of times we gather when it's a funeral.
0: Yeah.
2: You know what I mean? We get tired of that. Mm-hmm. So we like, hey, let's put something together, bring the community back together. We can laugh. We can see each other. You know what I mean?
0: Yeah.
2: So that's pretty much the inspiration behind it.
0: I love that.
2: We need to do something.
0: And you guys have been doing it for how long now?
1: This is our fourth year.
0: Mm-hmm. So I'm assuming that it's been getting bigger and better and better and better by the year. Because year four, I mean, you guys are making some stride now. Mm-hmm.
1: Yes, it is. And actually, this year, we are going to collect names and information from residents because the Central Arkansas Library System is going to do an exhibit next year for the Black residents in Marche because they
0: That's
1: did one
0: huge.
1: This year and they weren't able to get the participation. They didn't know or have the contacts for them to be included in this one. So next year there will be one in Central Arkansas Library System. So we're going to be collecting names so people can get their stories and information over so the exhibit can be robust. So that's a great thing that we're incorporating this year. We also want to encourage our people to bring their grills out and things out. They can bring them out early on Friday.
0: Okay.
1: Because it's kind of like a tailgating thing.
0: I was like, it's giving tailgate, family reunion, getting together, getting it right.
1: Oh, wow. Yeah. And it's amazing that when people be frying fish and barbecuing their own food and you just walk around and it's food everywhere, you know.
2: Yep.
1: We'll also have some, you know, vendors out there. I don't think we have any food vendors this year, but because
0: the food is going to be covered, right?
1: We do have some, like, some lemonade bar will be out there. We do have some few things, like, you know, some treats out there. But mainly it's that, and we want to encourage them to come out early. They can even come out on Friday and set up. So, because after 9 o'clock, nobody is able to come in with any vehicles or anything to drop anything off. So, we want to encourage them to do that early.
0: I love that. So speaking about that Cows piece really quick, mm-hmm. how important is community involvement in something like that? Because what I love the most about Cows Library, because they just continue to amaze me by the day, just how they keep our history alive mm-hmm. and well, and they're doing everything that they can. They have this program that you can actually take your VHS tapes and mm-hmm. you can get them on DVDs or get them on a flash drive, so you can just forever have them, you know. And yeah. so all the things that they're doing to preserve our history, our living history, right. what does that community involvement look like to you? I mean, to have partners like that to do things to amplify what you're already doing.
2: Well, I mean, it's very important. I mean, if we don't tell our story, somebody else will be able to tell it, you know what I mean? So I mean, as long as we document it, we're not gonna be here forever, you know what I mean? So once it's cemented, is cemented, you know what I mean?
0: Yeah.
2: And then our kids will be able to pass it forward, you know, but we're telling our history, you know what I mean?
0: Yeah. So.
1: And I really appreciate them for being intentional about including our stories. They mm-hmm. really, you know, want to make sure that they include us because they know that we didn't, you know, weren't included in the first one. So I really appreciate them. They're doing a great job.
0: Yeah.
1: Like you said, they're doing a great job. So kudos to them.
0: Yeah, I know sure. it. And kudos to y'all. So it's all going down, like I said, on this upcoming Saturday, all day from 10 a.m. to 7. On Friday, Peaches, what time can they get there to, like, set their stuff up?
1: Get there. You can get there early, before you can get there at 6 a.m. if you like.
0: Okay.
1: I'll be out there at 7, but cutoff is at 9 a.m.
0: Okay.
1: To set up your things. Otherwise, you'll have to be carted in through a golf cart or something like yeah. that, but no more vehicles will be going through there.
2: That's okay. on Saturday.
1: On Saturday, yeah.
0: Right.
1: But on Friday, all the way up until sundown, you
0: okay.
1: can set up. So
0: yeah. Okay, sounds good. So any last minute details that you guys want attendees to know?
1: I'd like to thank our sponsors.
0: Of course you can.
1: First Security Bank, CNA Woolpack, Delta Grass, Relux, Natural State, Recovery, Arkansas Pediatric, PFG Performance Group, Food Group, 365 Motors, Edwards Janitorial, Crown Dental, Ken Hayes, Trinity Grove Baptist Church. We have a lot of community sponsors, and we want to thank all of them. Terrence, you want to give them the entertainers?
2: Yeah, we got Luke Ferguson, Star, DJ C Hat on the ones and twos, Jacquez Courtney, Byron Hayes, Chrissy P, Ricky Howard,
0: oh,
2: Chanel
0: yeah.
2: Smith, yeah, LB Cruz. We got Michael Dotson, the JT Lion Dancers, and Nikki Parrish.
0: Oh, y'all gonna have a show.
2: Oh, yeah, it's gonna be a
0: it's,
2: show.
0: It's really
2: sure.
0: gonna be a
1: yes.
0: day in the
1: oh,
0: shade.
1: Yeah. Yes, it, yeah, oh, and sure. I forgot it's Carson and Associates, sorry.
0: Love yes, that. Yes. Oh, I'm so excited. I have so many things. I told them I got to go to the recovery jam. I got to slide to the thing on Saturday for the banquet. And I'm going to have to pull up in the Shay. Yeah, all right.
1: Absolutely.
0: Where can people reach out to you guys if they say, hey, I would really love to learn more about the Marche community? How mm-hmm. can they reach you guys?
1: They can reach. We have a website. It's marcheday.org. Okay. And they can send us an email from there and find out more information. We'll answer them.
0: I love that. Do me a favor. Spell Marche for the people.
1: MARCHE.
0: Straight like that. It's
1: yeah.
0: happening again on Saturday, September 26th from 10 a.m. until 7. You know the address. 7520 Marche Lateral Road. Put it in your maps like Terrence said.
2: Yes,
0: it's going to be a day full of family, friends, and fun. All right. And we thank you guys so much, Terrence and Peaches, for joining us today. And hopefully everybody pulls up and enjoys a day in the shade. 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

0: Junior Memorial Golf Classic. It's benefiting, of course, Harold Banks Junior Golf Foundation. Joining us in the studio today is Jeremy Smith and Rhonda Banks. Good morning, y'all. How y'all doing?
1: Good morning.
2: Great. Good morning.
0: Good morning. Good morning. So we have so much to talk about. The weekend begins on Friday on September 25th with a swing and mingle and then with a 5:30 tee time on, of course, the 26th. Let's talk about everything. So tell me a little bit about the organization. Would you like to start, Jeremy?
2: On the organization?
1: The Harold Banks Junior Golf Foundation.
0: Yes, ma'am. Ms. Rhonda, tell me.
1: That is at 501c3 nonprofit.
0: Okay.
1: That was actually started by Miss Ashley Jones, who is one of the first female golfers that Harold taught to play golf. Ashley is now a professional golf instructor.
0: Okay.
1: She's since moved to Chicago, and so I've just kind of taken up where she left off to get the foundation up and running, and we support, you know, junior golfers.
0: Yeah.
1: We partner with the Caddy Academy that is

0: about.
1: I love that. It sounds like a lot of golfing and a lot of giving, and I'm not mad about that. And so you've already talked to me a little bit about the impact and how the foundation has kind of gave outside of the golf tournament. Can you tell me a little bit about Mr. Harrell? Because I'm not aware.
0: Yes. Harrell was one of the best golfers here in the state of Arkansas.
2: Okay. The best.
0: He was
1: really the best? All right.
0: He was a scratch golfer. He loved to play. He loved teaching people to play. He never met a stranger. He was serious about his golf game.
1: He ain't play.
0: He didn't play.
1: Okay.
0: He did not play.
1: Okay. And so I love this because, you know, when you do memorials and things like this, you do people justice in the actions that you guys perform day in, day out. It means something when it's rooted in who the person is, because that spirit just carries on, right? Especially through the giving part. And so I want to talk about what the golfers can expect this year outside of their participation, knowing that it's going to such a worthy cause. What can they expect?
2: Well, they expect a good time.
1: Yeah.
2: Good weather, it looks like.
1: Yes.
2: You know, and just the impact that Mr. Banks had on this golfing community in the Little Rock area. Not only Little Rock, but this state. I knew who this man was when I was in Memphis.
1: When you said greatest, I was looking at you, and I was like, he meant that greatest. No, he was the greatest.
2: He was very special, but he impacted every golfer in this area at some point or another. Most of these golfers in this area know who this man is. They've been impacted by him.
1: A real legacy.
2: Yep.
1: Mm-hmm. So let's get into it. I think I know a good synopsis of Mr. Harrell. So now let's get into the deets of this event. So Swing and Mingle. Now, I ain't never heard about that, but it sounds like I need to be there.
2: Yeah. Come on. This is, when we started this tournament off, I think we had a two-day event, and seemed like it was kind of affecting our numbers. So we decided to make it a one-day event, and then the night before, have a little get-together. We're going to do a 9-hole par 3, which will go real quick, but it's a good way for guys to get out there and kind of, loosen up for the tournament the next day. And then afterwards, we'll have hors d'oeuvres and some drinks and some music and hang out and just hang out with
1: have a good time. Have a good time. Okay.
2: In the name of Harrell Banks.
1: I love that. Yeah. So I know that you guys, we talk so much about community efforts and things like this, where someone has left such an amazing legacy behind for a community of golfers and those that are around and in touch. What does community partnerships look like for you all? Who's pulled up and said, hey, I want to give to this. I want to help to this. Let me lend a hand. Let me lend a dollar. What does that look like, Ms. Rhonda?
0: We have Game Time Transportation,
1: okay,
0: which is actually one of my daughter's good friends. She's out of Dallas. We have Alicia Wallace State Farms out of Atlanta, Georgia. That is Harold's niece, but she's been a great support. The Caddy Academy is just, they're our mainstay.
1: Yeah.
0: They're our mainstay. And James Williams, who is the person that runs the Caddy Academy, he has just gone above and beyond. And he's also one of the young guys that Harrell taught to play golf.
1: Nice.
0: Kevin Howard, who is the person who got us on the air for this interview.
1: Uh-huh. Shout out
0: Kevin. Kevin is one of the young golfers that Harrell brought up.
1: Okay.
0: Yeah, taught to play golf from a young guy coming on up. And Derek Howard as well. All of those guys come back and give back in the name of Harrell Banks. And without them, we would not be able to make this happen.
1: I love that. And so we already know that we have some sponsorship commitments in that regard. And we thank you guys so much for those that are listening, all those names that Ms. Rhonda just graciously called. How can sponsors get involved if they're still listening and they're like, hey, that sounds like something I want to be a part of? How can they get in contact with you all to still give?
0: They can reach me at 501-454-7906 is my phone number. We have the flyer has a QR code on the flyer that they can scan and donate directly to the foundation. So just get in touch with us, and we are happy for everyone's help and just looking forward to having a real good time.
1: I love that. So we talked about how the sponsors can get in touch. Now, if you last minute like me, now Mr. Jeremy. I'm sorry.

0: concrete, but I ain't got no ticket yet. Is it too late for registration? Can I pull up and do it that day? What's the parameters?
1: We are getting close to filling up.
0: Okay.
1: So if you want to play, you probably need to call Eagle Hill Golf Pro Shop today.
0: Okay.
1: I would say ASAP.
0: Okay.
1: Yeah, because it is filling up, and we are limited with carts. And we're almost there.
0: Yes.
1: So get with it, folks.
0: I'm about to say, act now is what it's looking like. So, of course, what he just said, Eagle Hill Golf and Athletic Club, and that's over there on Eagle Hill Court here in Little Rock. Check-in time is at 10 a.m., right?
1: Check-in time's at 10. We'll do lunch at 11, and then we'll tee off on Saturday at noon.
0: All right. So you heard that. Is there any more information that you all would like to leave the listeners with, just some last-minute takeaways?
1: I mean, we've got a lot of fun stuff with this tournament. Just one thing that I like doing is our putting contest.
0: Okay.
1: The word is that Mr. Harold could out-putt people with his 5-iron.
0: Oh, wow.
1: He was that good.
0: So okay.
1: We have a putting contest with your 5-iron.
0: Okay.
1: So it's a lot of good fun. We have some great prizes, good closest to the pin prizes. Just going to be a good time, and it's the weather's going to be right. So
0: the weather is going to be right. When they came in, Mr. Jeremy and Mrs. Rhonda, when they came in, we were talking about this Arkansas weather, and I was like, I think the people were holding out, waiting for this weather to change up, and it is fall, y'all. So we're excited about that. It's going to be feeling amazing out there. Mr. Jeremy, Miss Rhonda, I thank you guys so much. Of course, for some information on that, you can visit us online, 1021koky.com. Of course, you can also follow us on Instagram at 1021koky. More information, of course, on those websites, along with Power and with Praise. I have more entertainment, more things local, and all things entertaining on the way in minutes. Miss Rhonda and Mr. Jeremy, thank you guys for joining us today. You are listening, of course, to the Broadway Joe Talk Show. Thank you.
1: Thank you.
0: Thank y'all.
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0: 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I'm Allie Lynn, filling in for the lead dog this morning, and we have a very special guest in the building. Some know her as what they know her as. I know her as my sister, though. Welcome, Miss Jackie Diva Smith, to the building. Good morning.
1: What up, Allie?
0: How you doing, Ladybug?
1: I'm doing good, beautiful. How are you?
0: I'm doing all right. I cannot complain. It's a Thursday. It's feeling good, feeling grand. We on into the weekend. It is finally fall, so I'm feeling fantastic. Okay. But I know that you are feeling even better because you have an amazing event that's happening in October to kick off the fall properly, might I add. She's joining us, of course, in the studio to talk about Meeting Me Where I Am, a food truck, a music, and a community festival, all happening, like I said, October 3rd from 10 to 4 at the West Central Sports Complex. Good morning, Jackie.
1: Good morning, listeners. Good morning, KOKY. Good morning, Allie. Good morning, Facebook. How are y'all doing today?
0: Doing good, doing grand. So tell me a little bit about this. Now, one thing I know about you is that you're going to throw a really good event every single time. And you know how to bring the community out. And with this, I'm like, this is right up her alley.
1: This is me. This is so me. Meet me where I am, okay? Meet Me Where I Am is a program that was started from Tramell Shelton Foundation, which is my son that was shot and killed on October the 5th, 2021. He was shot in a drive-by during the time of all the murders in the city. Tramell was number 93.
0: Okay.
1: And so it stemmed from violence, a community that was already torn up and hurt on the inside. Mm-hmm. And to order to do this, to fix it, last year was the first annual. This year, the city partnered with us.
0: Okay.
1: So, which is very big and major when the city partnered with you on it. This year, we're bringing something that they've never seen before, which is a violence prevention workshop.
0: Okay.
1: With all of the eradication of the violence and everything that's going on in our city, this is very important to us because of the ages 10 to 25 is what this will entail. And what it is, it teaches you, number one, how to prevent violence, but not just prevent it, to be able to meet you in your mindsets as to where and why things happen. If I got a curfew, what time do I need to be leaving to make that curfew? Mm-hmm. These are things that we'll talk about with Marish King, which is an attorney, King Law Firm, Andrea Lewis, which will be financial literacy. She'll be on that panel. Current elect Bobby Forrest, prosecuting attorney, will literally be on that panel. We have Decarcerate Kendra DeShazer, which has been in prison before, which will be talking to young ladies. We also have State Trooper Whitman, which is a police officer. He will be on that panel. Mm-hmm. Byron Calhoun, which is a minister, a local police officer in the Lone Oak, and he's also a father out here. Scotty Long, which is an advocate for the Southwest District, but is well known with all gangs in that area. So yes, this community, music, and educational fest is one of the first of many that Meeting Me Where I Am will be given this year.
0: Well, I love that, and I love the theme, naturally, and learning, of course, the cause. I knew, but I didn't put together the two. What does it mean to you as a community advocate, one, a mother, a mourning mother, right, still making her way and navigating every day, even amidst all these news and updates and headlines? What does it mean for you specifically for so many community partnerships in this regard? You know, when you plan something, you usually don't plan it for all of the hoopla, right? You plan it to be impactful. But when it goes from a seed to like a full bloom, because the names that you said, they submit heavy hitters. You know
1: yes,
0: what I mean?
1: Is.
0: What does that
1: heavy
0: mean
1: hitters.
0: To you to plan this event?
1: Tim Campbell.
0: Yeah.
1: Tim Campbell has joined us.
0: Yeah.
1: I do need to mention that because that's major. Tim Campbell has joined us on the panel.
0: Yeah.
1: Y'all, that's major. When these guys want to come from their jobs to do something, that's major. And remember, the John Barrow area is the most hard-hit, crime-infested area.
0: Mm-hmm.
1: And when you bring that, this is John Barrow Day, which is the next day. Is John Barrow, full-fledged John Barrow Day, that's Sunday. This day is what they call Tramell Shelton Day. But it's all the very first weekend. John Barrow's having their very first weekend. This is major. This is major in a community during the time of voting, mm-hmm. during the time of violence being eradicated downtown, mm-hmm. during the time of what's going on with our police. Y'all, this is major. This is major. And everybody that is somebody need to be tapping in. They do. I mean, they just do. I get it. I get it. Your kid may, you know, may have everything they need, but it's their day to day. Parents, it could be your day tomorrow. Mm-hmm. And I'm telling you, I never thought I was out advocating for another mother, her only son, when he got killed. Devontae Allen, the next 2 weeks, my son was shot and killed. Mm-hmm. So it doesn't stop there. It continues to go on. But the good part of it is,
0: yeah,
1: is we got fun.
0: Yeah. Because it's not all heavy,
1: it's
0: right?
1: It's not. But we got fun to bring out. So I'm turning pain into purpose.
0: I know that's right.
1: And that means that every pain that I've had or a mother that has had, y'all, there's a purpose for our pain. So we're bringing out some massive, massive heavy hitters. You know, we are. Entertainment-wise?
0: Yeah, that's what I was just going to ask. Now, I know we got the educational side, the impactful side. All of it is impactful. But you know us, you know, and especially with the weekend, yeah, you know us.
1: This is power.
0: You know,
1: here,
0: we're trying to have a good time all the way around the board. And I know that you are not slacking in the entertainment department. So go ahead and give us a run.
1: But listen, guys, listen. Y'all, we got the best entertainment. I'm going to tell you something. Prince DJ is having his birthday party on the same day.
0: Okay.
1: But guess what?
0: What's that?
1: He still, guess what he's going to do?
0: Okay.
1: He's still coming all the way from Memphis, Tennessee mm-hmm. to Little Rock just for a community event. That shows a lot in artists, guys. Because when people do that for you and they'll come from their own event and come here to another event, that's major. But not only is he coming, y'all, we got the 15-year-old McKenneth Cherry, number one Southern Soul youth in the nation. He's 15 years old. He's coming here.
0: I done seen some videos on your page. Sing down.
1: He can sing. Yeah. Freddie D actually plays guitar lead for Prince, but he also has a band. Freddie D is the bomb, and you've seen him too. You've seen him with the dreads. I mean, come on, ladies. He's a looker. He's a singer. Y'all heard about Zay Lamb? Do you know about Zay Lamb?
0: I do.
1: Tell me what you know about Zay Lamb, because Zay Lamb is one of the best mashups.
0: Yeah.
1: He's the best gospel rap artist going on right now. He's full of surprises.
0: Yeah.
1: So, guys, listen, all those people are coming to us. Guess what? They're coming for free.
0: Uh-huh. And that was my next point, because I was like, all this is, of course, again, for
1: free.
0: Yeah.
1: Free. Guys, you got this for free. Get out there. Come out there. You can bring your chairs, your lawn chairs, your coolers. We got the inside, the outside of West Central. We got great food. We have great sponsors, guys. The City of Little Rock has helped partner. They don't sponsor. They partner. City of Little Rock has helped partner. And we do thank them. Thank you, Michael Sanders and the community people. Thank you for that. And, of course, Bobby Forrest, thank you for your sponsorship. Thank you. And I want to say that because you got to mention those sponsors.
0: Oh,
1: because without them, I wouldn't be here. King Law Firm, Arisha King, thank you for that. Believe it or not, y'all, Coach Shelby.
0: Yeah.
1: You know what he did?
0: What's that?
1: Sponsored this event.
0: Mm-hmm.
1: He sponsored this event. Out of all politicians in the world, this man sponsored this event. And you know what? Thank you. Thank you. The community thanks you.
0: Awesome. Any last minute words for those attendees? We know that it's free. We know that it's going to be education. We know that there's going to be entertainment. What do they need to know? Last things.
1: If there's anything that you need appointments for health. You need appointments to sign up to get you some food stamps. You need resources for anything. All these resources will be there.
0: Okay.
1: Everything that the community will need will be there. If you want to come up, you want to talk, the workshop is from 12 to 2. That's important. Sign your kids up. We are taking 150 kids. Sign your kids up. We'll put it on the website. Sign your kids up. It is free. If you want your child there, it is free. Dr. Camelia Banks. She is one of the best. If you'll get with her, she's helping in the event. She's actually one of the co-hosts of the event.
0: Okay.
1: And she wasn't here today. She's been on everything else. She'll see us on TV, but she's one of the co-hosts, y'all. And she is doing very good with this thing. Allie, thank you so much. And
0: thank
1: y'all,
0: you.
1: I want to say this. Listen to Allie. She's one of the best DJs. It is. But y'all, Allie Lynn is really good. And I love her very much. Anything that I've done and do, she's always been supportive, and I thank her. for that.
0: I thank you.
1: Some power. KOKY. Y'all listen to her every single time she's on the air. Let's run these numbers up.
0: I love you so much, and I appreciate you so much. Listen, that was Miss Jackie, the Diva Smith. Of course, this all happened in the Meeting Me Where I Am Food Truck Music and Community Festival, Saturday, October 3rd, from 10 a.m. to 4 p.m. at West Central Sports Complex here in Little Rock off of John Barrow Road. 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Filling in for the lead dog and signing out for the lead dog as well. I am Allie Lynn. Thank you so much for listening.

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1: Thank you, God, for giving us our identity in you. We can know who we are because we know whose we are. And we don't have to work for your approval. You've called us by name.

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0: Hey family, it's Willie Mo Jr. here, and I got a special love for Little Rock. God has done a special work in my life. Many of you all remember me for being the guy that they call Pretty Willie. If I can be honest, the pretty gone, but I'm holding on to handsome pretty good. But let me tell you something. 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

He cannot fail. 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There is no failure in God. Listen. I wish you could see yourself in the future.

0: Hey family, it's Willie Mo Jr. here, and I got a special love for Little Rock. God has done a special work in my life. Many of you all remember me for being the guy that they call Pretty Willie. If I can be honest, the pretty gone, but I'm holding on to handsome pretty good. But let me tell you something. God can work a new thing in your life, and he can change the chapters of your life. And that's why I'm so grateful that I get an opportunity to be on radio in my second home, Little Rock, Arkansas. 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
0: Come on, bring them people to the Get Up Church. We love it.
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0: 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And when the song is over,
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0: we've all

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0: family, it's Willie Moe Jr. here, and I got a special love for Little Rock. God has done a special work in my life. Many of you all remember me for being the guy that they call Pretty Willie. If I can be honest, the pretty gone, but I'm holding on to handsome pretty good. But let me tell you something. God can work a new thing in your life, and he can change the chapters of your life. And that's why I'm so grateful that I get an opportunity to be on radio in my second home, Little Rock, Arkansas. 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
1: 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Y'all know how we do. 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

0: Hey family, it's Willie Mo Jr. here, and I got a special love for Little Rock. 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Many of you all remember me for being the guy that they call Pretty Willie. If I can be honest, the pretty gone, but I'm holding on to handsome pretty good. But let me tell you something. 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And that's why I'm so grateful that I get an opportunity to be on radio in my second home, Little Rock, Arkansas. 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

91 and 1 says, he that dwelleth in the secret place of the Most High shall abide under the shadow of the Almighty. Come on, survive.

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That's what we're living for. 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With him forevermore. 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
1: Right here, we got the Get Up News, Griff's Prayer to Ericaism, and the music that you love. So wake up with us. Y'all know how we do. We'll be faith walking,
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that in the last days you will pour out your spirit on all flesh, and sons and daughters will prophesy. 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

It's all your radio family. It's the Willie Moe Jr. Show. Thank God, Thursday edition of the show, family. I don't know what you're grateful for, but I'm sure you're going to tell me throughout this show. Can I tell you, I am grateful for you, and I'm grateful for God's glory in your life. Here's Dietrich Haddon right here on the Willie Moe Jr. Show.

everybody. This is Monique with Willie Moore Jr. That's a deep South name, baby, Willie Moore. And you call him by his whole name. You can't just say Willie. Willie Moore Jr. Flat out.

0: Tamela Man, Live, Breathe, Fight.
1: In that order.
0: Yes, indeed. Family, it is Thank God Thursday. Stone, what you grateful for, Chan?
1: Man, I am thanking God that I'm embracing this new version of me that he's been working on. You know, I actually understand that song, finally. You know, I didn't get it at first. The potter wants to put you back together again. Mm-hmm. You ever seen a potter make a pot?
0: Yes.
1: Okay. You ever seen somebody smoke pot?
0: Yes.
1: Okay, it's not the same. But the potter wants to put you back together again is actually really, really something cool to think about, because he's shaping you the whole time. Mm-hmm. And a lot of times you don't know what that potter is doing until he's done, because he's like, he's making a vase. He's making this. He's making that. But you won't know.
0: Yeah.
1: He's like, nah, I'm making a bowl.
0: Yeah.
1: Nah, I'm making a plate. Nah, I'm making a statue. It's like, what? You know, and if you take your eye off the potter, You could assume that you knew what he was doing.
0: Yeah.
1: But you don't know until it's done. And I'm in that process right now. So I'm thanking God that I'm in the process. And I'm not frustrated, but I don't know what it is yet.
0: Yeah.
1: But he does.
0: Yes, indeed. Praise God. Thank you for sharing, family.
1: I hope I didn't confuse anybody.
0: Man, we thanking God. And so Thank God Thursday is designed for people just like you who are thanking God for things, right? Sometimes it's easy to think about what's not there. It gets a little difficult when you look around and say, okay, what should I be thankful for? But it should be the opposite. And that's what this show is designed to do, to make sure that you see the opportunity to say thank you, Jesus. Okay. When we come back, a beautiful opportunity for you to hear a brand new song from the Lisa Noel Smith.
1: Hey.
0: Yes, indeed. It's called Goodness. Come on, somebody. It's the Willie Moe Jr. Show. Flip it.
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5: Comes from Stellar Award winner Lisa Noel Smith and the Brown Singers. It's called Goodness.

0: come on and take me. Man, this that's some, church right there.
1: This is some church. Like me, hallelujah. I'm telling you, when she hits the stage at Praise in the Park in Atlanta, she gonna tear that place up.
0: Phenomenal.
1: Yes, it's gonna be a moment. We're gonna need a moment. We're gonna need a moment. Cause you know I like DJ between the sets at Praise in the Park.
0: Yeah.
1: I'm gonna need a moment.
0: So Praise in the Park is happening October the 3rd. It's an outdoor concert, the biggest gospel extravaganza in the United States of America. So I wanna challenge you to head over to My Praise ATL. That's where you get your tickets. Mm-hmm. And I just believe by faith, man, you're gonna enjoy yourself in the place. Come on, somebody. Family, here's music from Ernest Pugh right here on the Willie Moe Jr. Show. Flat out.
2: Come on, let it ride. There's no place I'd rather be than right here, just you and me, asking you

0: Well, glory to see you right here on the Willie Moe Jr. Show. Shout out to Ernest Pugh.
1: Sing, Ernest.
0: Indeed. Family, it is Thank God Thursday. And coming up next hour, we're getting an opportunity to hang out with somebody very, very, very, very special. You're going to get an opportunity to know exactly who she is. But right now, here's Sheree Nicole with one of the top three trending topics in the nation. What's going on, Sheree?
2: What's good, Willie Moe Jr. and D Stone? Trending topic for today, doing things a little bit differently in light of the recent news that's come through regarding Nolan Wells' autopsy and cell phone records. I have the one and only, the media maven herself, Sybil Wilkes, is here to talk through this. Sybil, I saw the press conference with Benjamin Crump and Nolan Wells' family. I'm sure you did as well. What have you and your team gathered from what you witnessed earlier this afternoon?
3: The news conference that was held today by attorney Ben Crump and the digital forensic experts revealed that they have other findings from Nolan Wells' cell phone. This information just days after the Jackson County, Mississippi grand jury declined to pursue their criminal charges, concluding that the recovery of Nolan's body was consistent with drowning despite the medical examiner's ruling the cause of death was undetermined. All right, so here we go. A generated video tracked the movements of Nolan Wells' phone on July 4th, indicating the device stayed on the boat all day. Data suggests that he repeatedly came and went from the boat to use it, raising questions about his timeline and interaction on the island. Forensic experts also recovered specific Snapchat messages deemed of interest regarding the hours leading up to his disappearance, and the medical examiner had their contradictions there. The Crump team highlighted the state medical examiner's autopsy report, noting they found no evidence of water in his lungs or throat. If he drowned, what does that mean? How does that happen? The autopsy also documented contusions on the back of his head, lacking, and this was pointed out the other day, lacking white blood cells, a specific forensic indicator that the blunt force trauma occurred shortly before death, and unexplained blunt force injuries were also noted on his back. So where do they go now? Because the family, you know, they're now working with independent experts alongside the FBI to audit the cell phones and do all of this. But Ben Crump is going to the federal government to continue this investigation into this. And so and to look into the discrepancies between the local grand jury report and this independent autopsy report. So this is not over, but it, people might be a little skeptical about them going to the federal government. But we shall see, and we are hoping that the parents, as we have been saying all along, get the answers that they seek and deserve.
2: Absolutely. Sybil, we'll talk a little bit later in the show. You have some more news, important news that is coming our way. Thank you so much for hopping on for the trending topic today, and we'll talk very soon. Appreciate you.

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0: Ja'Calen Carr breakthrough right here on the Willie Mo Jr. Show.
1: Yeah, that's what it's all about right now.
0: Yes, indeed. Family, it is Thank God Thursday, and I don't know if you know this or not, but we talked about it on Monday about financial fatigue.
1: Mm-hmm.
0: You know, the crazy thing is today I decided to do finances. Those of you who are entrepreneurs, you know them taxes and all that stuff. You done filed your extension, now it's time to pay. And I was looking in there and I was like, God, you know, I was looking like, God, I thought that we was going to have to pay less and all the other stuff. You know, I'm telling all my business right now. And then I realized, I said, God, in this season, if that's what I owe, God, just make a way for it to happen.
1: Come on, because
0: I had to remember that he's a God of timing. Mm-hmm. And I know this is the right time. He's going to be like, okay, cool, here you go. I'm not going to have to go into my account. He's going to create an opportunity. He's going to breathe on everything that I have going on. So here's the thing. I'm just like you. I'm going and looking at God like, okay, you're going to have to show up. But I want you to also take the mindset that I give. I declare over my finances. I'm the head and not the tail, above and not beneath, lender and not the borrower. The Lord will supply all my needs according to his riches and glory. God maketh one rich. Guess what? He add no sorrow to me. You see how I'm spitting that out? That's not me practicing now. That's me declaring all through the week. So I want you to write 3-4 scriptures down about your financial situation so you do not get financial fatigue. Go in your Google, go online and say, God, what do you say about finances? And remember 3 of them scriptures and start to speak those things that are not as though they were. Come on, somebody. I want you to feel blessed.
1: Come on.
0: Yes, Lord. Family, when we come back, I got a very, very, very special guest. You're going to love her. It's the Willie Mo Jr. Show, flat out.

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0: Just in case you didn't know, Willie Mo Jr. is on your radio, family. It is the Willie Mo Jr. Show. 4 hours of pure inspiration, family. It is Thank God Thursday, and I'm so grateful for the opportunity that we have during this hour to hang out with a fan favorite and one of the most amazing, authentic singers of our time, the one and only Lisa Knowles Smith. Come on, somebody. She's going to be hanging out with us in less than 12 minutes. Stick around. It's the Willie Mo Jr. Show, flat out.
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0: I wish I had a witness tonight. Can I ask y'all one question? The question is simply this: what did he see?
1: He saw the best.
0: I can't get no help up in here, because there are some folk in here that people have wrote you off, said you would never amount to anything, said that you would never end up being anywhere. But Myron, tell him one more time, what did he see?
1: He saw the best.
0: When mama said you would never be nothing, when

0: Promises, Lisa, Noel Smith, the Brown Singers. Ladies and gentlemen, she is here. I teased it all show. Lisa Noel Smith is in the building. What's going on, sister?
1: What's going on? How are you?
0: Man, I never had it so good. Congratulations to all this newfound amazing success.
1: Thank you so much. I appreciate it.
0: Man, indeed. 5 Stellar Awards. You went home. Do they send you the Stellar Awards or you had to take that on the plane?
1: I don't know. You got to take those on the plane. I bought a new suitcase. Hey! Bought a new suitcase. Take them out.
0: Indeed. So, you know, I know you've been tilling the land for a very, very long time. To those people who finally get the opportunity to get a whiff of your ministry, give a little bit of the history of Lisa Noel Smith, because you've been around for a long time and it seemed like all these new people like, man, you heard about the new girl? I'm like, man, she's been doing her thing forever. You just got a chance to see greatness. You know, a lot of people see the glory, don't know the story.
1: Absolutely. My family group has been singing since the 70s. Mm-hmm. And I started singing in the 90s. I was 9 years old. And here we are, like 30 something years later, still doing it and still getting an opportunity to be introduced to new people. So this newfound thing via TikTok and Instagram and all of that is super cool. But yeah, I'm an OG, for real, for real. I'm an auntie. Out here in these streets.
2: Come on, auntie.
0: Auntie in these streets. Hanging out with Lisa Noel Smith. To those of you who are just tuning in, you know, Lisa, when I finally got an opportunity to spend just a moment with you outside of the traditional gospel setting, I just realized that you have such an amazing story. You know, you do a good job of kind of keeping things offline and just kind of making the main thing the main thing. But you're a wife, you're a mother. How do you balance all of the things that you're doing right now, considering that you're more in demand now than probably you've ever been? Like, everybody's calling and ringing your phone.
1: Yeah.
0: Nowadays.
1: It's crazy, to be honest with you. And you just said it. I keep the main thing the main thing. My family, my husband, my children have always been first in my life. So, you know, aside from the music, there's so many things that we do. We have a nonprofit. We write children's books. We do all kinds of things because the ministry is really for real, the focus. And so because of that, we don't advertise every move we make and everything that we do. People are just kind of now hearing about it, but it's always been the ministry. Family first and then everything else later. And it works for me for over, you know, like I said, 30 years. It's always worked for me to be able to do it this way.
0: Man, indeed. Lisa Noel Smith hanging out with us. When we come back, she has a brand new song. Of course, it's the flat out hit of the week. It's called Goodness. I'm going to play that for you. And then we're going to talk about the goodness that she's walking in right now. Come on, somebody. It's the Willie Mo Jr. Show. Flat out.

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19: 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And still, they come. 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

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The concerts, the food, and the experiences you don't want to

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1: Good.
0: Come
1: grief.
0: On. Lisa, Lord. Noel Smith, the Brown Singers, right here on the Willie. Now, that's church. Right there. Come on,
1: Stone. No, it is. It is. Yes, it is.
0: Stone, talk to her.
1: So, Lisa, I got to ask you this question, okay? Because I've been watching you, and I'm like, okay, this season that she's in is so different. But I feel like you can minister to so many people that are waiting on God's promises to show up. But can we be honest, Lisa, was it a little overwhelming when it showed up? Because it seems like,
2: listen,
1: yeah.
2: Don't let me cut you off, but when you said that, you just made me think about it. Baby, let me tell you something. These people, ooh, can I say it like I'm gonna say it on y'all show? These people is worrying me. My God. You know, it seems like, for real, the real preach is that sometimes it seems like it takes God forever to do something. Mm-hmm. But he's really the only person that I know that can show up late to you and be on time for what he has for you. So although I've been doing this a long time, to be in demand like we are now and to travel, like I'm home probably 2 or 3 days and all the other days I'm out on the road. But I pray for this, and I tell people, you got to be careful what you pray for. Thanks. When you ask God to do something, you know what I'm saying? I just said it. Even if he's late, when he shows up, he show out.
0: Indeed. Hanging out with Lisa Noel Smith. Such a great answer. Thank you for sharing. I got to ask you this, right? The song is Goodness, and it got that church feel going to it. You know, a lot of people are expecting goodness. If there was a way for you to speak to the people of God who want it, but they may not be prepared for it. Meaning, is there something that you wish you would have done? Because, you know, we believe by faith, but I believe faith also has to deal with preparing, planning, and praying. If there was something you could have done before God decided to breathe on this thing, how would you structure your foundation a lot more if there was anything you would have done before, you know, God did what you knew he would do? It's just like, man, look, God, I'm on my watch. It's been a minute. Is anything you would have done differently?
2: You know, to be honest with you, I think the best thing that ever happened to me is that God took his time.
0: Yeah.
2: Because sometimes when you get things too fast, you're not prepared. But I've really been planting and sowing and serving in a capacity that has really prepared me for this moment, because it don't go to my head. You know what I mean? Like, right. I understand the same people that cry Hosanna cry crucify them. So you have to be careful when your season of goodness, quote unquote, comes around, because it won't last forever. And I think people get caught up in that. And I'm not caught up. You know what I mean? Like, I understand that this is God's doing. This is his timing. And this particular song, Goodness, was wrote after I lost my mama. You know, my mom died tragically in a car accident. And the first thing that God reminded me, because I got nervous about traveling, you know, she died in a car wreck. 3 people passed. 2 were critically injured. And I was nervous about traveling, if I can be honest. I was like, you know what? I think I'm good on the car. I think I'm good on the road. You know, I'm going to take a break. And God reminded me that surely goodness and mercy shall follow you all the days of your life. That's what this is about. And here we are.
1: Okay.
0: But look, I straight put my head down. The Spirit of the Lord, he's so good. I'm grateful that God would breathe on the song after the death of your mother. You know, I too have, you know, it's 5 months in. It's been a very unique season of life. But you have really encouraged me to know that even after tragedy,
1: come on,
0: with a song like Goodness,
1: come on,
0: he can breathe on that thing, give you 5 Stellar Awards. And I just know mama just smiling and laughing. Like, I told you that girl had it.
1: No, but wait, and I don't mean to interrupt both of y'all, but this is so cool, because Lisa, if we can be real, after losing your mother, you could have sang about anything. You know what I mean? Like, you could have really,
2: you're right.
1: You could have, you know, took us there.
2: I could have went down the rabbit hole of grief and pain and stress and all of that. But, you know, I think there is a season for all of us. You know, you're going to have the great days, and you're going to have the highs in your life, and you're going to have the lows. And I think our test and testimonies come from how we handle the lows.
0: Lisa Noel Smith, I'm so honored that I get the opportunity to hang out with you. Man, perfectly, we'll get a chance to do it again soon. I would love to have you in studio and just, you know, kind of get deep into your story. I think it'll be a powerful opportunity to share your story with the world. I honor you, man. Thank you so much.
2: Thank you.
0: For hanging out
2: Thank you so much for having me.
0: It is my
2: Thank
0: pleasure.
2: You.
0: Family, listen, more music, more fun's on the way. Make sure you go stream Goodness. Lisa Noel Smith, the Brown Singers, right here on the Willie Moe Jr. Show. Flat out.
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0: loved what Kevin Durant had to say about it. He said, quote, all that stuff is noise. The WNBA is flourishing. 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
5: Good afternoon. I'm John Runyon. Here's your Southern Bancorp traffic. Well, it looks like the accident's been cleared up on I-40 eastbound. Still quite a bit of congestion there as you come out of North Little Rock, so do be careful there. There's still working on that grass fire, 530 southbound, just south of Little Rock. So be careful that riding that way as well. That's a look at your traffic. Buckle up and be safe. Southern Bancorp, wealth builders for everyone, now serving Little Rock. On the Arkansas Traffic Network, I'm John Runyon.
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0: police in Mississippi have arrested a second man in the death of Tasia Fortune, a black woman found hanging from a tree just weeks ago. They have issued an arrest warrant for a third suspect as well. Late Tuesday, Jackson police said they arrested 25-year-old Ernest Lloyd Jr. in the death of 29-year-old Tasia Fortune, whose body was found hanging behind an abandoned home in the city on August the 3rd. Like Fortune and the first man arrested, 51-year-old Jarquise Ratliff Lloyd is also black. He appeared at a brief hearing yesterday in Jackson, Mississippi. Number two, more than 167,000 pounds of meat are being recalled. Seriously, guys? There's a recall pretty much every week at this point. I'm over it. But anyway, more than 167,000 pounds of meat are being recalled across the U.S. over false inspection labels. Ooh, this all according to the United States Department of Agriculture. The meat was produced on several dates before September 22nd and was shipped to A&D Foods, which is a distributor in Georgia, before being sent to retailers and restaurants across the country. The USDA said the items had, quote, labels with a false USDA mark of inspection and should be considered misbranded and unsafe to eat. So far, there have been no confirmed reports of illness or injury reported, and despite that, the recall has been classified as Class 1, which is the highest health risk. And according to the USDA, that means there is a, quote, reasonable probability that consuming the meat will cause serious adverse health consequences. Number three, a federal judge has ordered the Trump administration to reinstate White House access to CNN, MS Now, and Politico after they were banned from the grounds by President Donald Trump. Again, this is just an update here. We talked about this yesterday, and I told you guys, once a judge weighed in further, I was going to provide an update. So that's what I'm doing. According to the ruling issued today, federal judge Timothy Kelly found that the revocation of reporters' press badges was done without, quote, constitutionally adequate due process. The outcome is an L for Trump, who said in a social media post Friday that he was kicking the news outlets out, quote, as a result of their constant reporting fake news. And he added also, quote, other fake news media outlets to follow. Let's talk about it, though. A federal judge has ordered the Trump administration to reinstate White House access to CNN, MS Now, and Politico after they were banned from the grounds by President Donald Trump. What say you to that? Let's talk about it. Or if you want to weigh in on more than 167,000 pounds of meat being recalled across the U.S. over false inspection labels, this all according to the United States Department of Agriculture. Here we go with another recall. Are you sick of it like me? If so, let's talk about it on social media. Or if you want to weigh in on police in Mississippi arresting a second man in the death of Tasia Fortune, the young woman, black woman that is, was found hanging from a tree just weeks ago. If you want to chat about these things or anything else, hit me up. Instagram and or X, formerly known as Twitter. The handle is at Sheree underscore Nicole, S-H-A-R-I underscore N-Y-C-O-L-E.
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4: Good afternoon. I'm John Runyon. Here's your Southern Bancorp traffic. Well, not only are they fighting a grass fire on 530 southbound, looks like we have an accident as well. It's over on the left shoulder, so it's not necessarily blocking traffic, and it's near exit 3 in South Little Rock. They've also got quite a bit of congestion still on I-40 eastbound as you head out of North Little Rock. That's a look at your traffic. Buckle up and be safe. Southern Bancorp, wealth builders for everyone, now serving Little Rock. On the Arkansas Traffic Network, I'm John Runyon.
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0: 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So grateful for this time. I want you to call me right now and tell me what you're thankful for. Right now, here's Mary Mary, Kiara Shear Kelly. It's the guy.

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0: Hey, everybody, this is Pastor Willie Downey. You're listening to my boy, Willie Moore Jr. on the Willie Moore Jr. Show. Flat out.
1: Thank you, God, for giving us our identity in you. We can know who we are because we know whose we are. And we don't have to work for your approval. You've called us by name.

0: Renee Spearman, Montel Jordan, Kimber Rare. You chose me.
1: And we thank you.
0: Yes, indeed.
1: For choosing us.
0: Yes, indeed. Thank you for making us the number one source of inspiration on your radio dial. It is time now to go to the phone lines for people across the nation who are saying thank you to Jesus for what he's done. You're on the line with Willie Moore Jr., Thank God Thursday edition. What's your name? Where you calling from?
2: I'm Derek Williams from Charleston, South Carolina. I'm thankful that God has taught me how to shout out and let him fight my battle, because the battle of hers is the Lord.
0: Come Amen. On. He said, listen, I'm glad I've learned how to get the gift of be quiet and let God fight the battle. I love it. You on the line with Willie Moore. What's your name? Where you calling from?
3: How you doing? My name is Tiana Reese. I'm calling from Richmond, Virginia.
0: What's up?
3: And I just want to thank God, one, for you guys' this show and this forum to give God praise. And I'm just thanking God for not allowing me to die in my sin.
0: Come on. I love it. I love it. Come on. Sometimes you got to look back and say, ooh, I could have died right there.
1: That's true.
0: But the Lord decided to keep me here. You on the line with Willie Moore. What's your name? Where you calling from?
4: I'm from Baltimore. My name is Megan, and I'm thanking God that I'm coming up on 3 years clean.
0: Hey! 3 years clean.
1: We got to stop right there.
0: 3 years clean.
1: Come on.
0: She coming up on 3 years clean.
1: I appreciate you being so honest, open, and transparent about your sobriety, and now we have attracted. You know, the weird thing about this show is I'm realizing, and God is showing me, that the more transparent you are about your transgressions on a platform this big, you will attract everybody who can say, that's me too.
0: Right.
1: So the minute I started shouting out West Indian people and they're like, yo, he's a yard man.
0: Yeah,
1: all the yard man, just listen though.
0: Yeah.
1: You know, because they feel comfortable. It's like, yo, he sound like me. He's like, real. Yo, the boy sound like a real, real, real. Him favorite, him father. You know, he look just like Ken. You know, and so I'm understanding, like, we have to be the way that we are, as unpolished as that might seem to some people, but it attracts.
0: Yeah. People. It's a ministry tool.
1: Yeah.
0: Yeah. Shout out to all my people who call in and say, man, I'm 2 years clean, 3 years clean, 1 month clean.
1: Yeah.
0: I remember that. You know, I went through a very, very tough alcohol journey, and I still fight every single day. But I fight with the good word of God when he says that I'm able to fight the good fight of faith. He always gives me a way of escape, and it's one day at a time. Shout out to my friends at Celebrate Recovery. I love y'all, all right? Family, listen, when we come back, woo! More music, more funds on the way, and
1: on
0: more of your calls. Come on. 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
6: Good afternoon. I'm John Runyon. Here's your Southern Bancorp traffic.
8: Well, still working that accident on 530 southbound in South Little Rock. It's over on the right shoulder near exit 3. And they've also got that grass fire on 530 southbound further out. So do be careful around 530. Quite a bit of congestion around I-40 eastbound right now as well, and the 440 interchange too.
6: That's a look at your traffic. Buckle up and be safe. Southern Bancorp, wealth builders for everyone, now serving Little Rock. On the Arkansas Traffic Network, I'm John Runyon.
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Hey, my name is Sylvia, and what I love about gospel music is it keeps me grounded, rooted in the love of God. And that's why I love the Willie Moore Jr. Show.

0: Sunday kind of love.
1: That was actually a part of a, like a movie, right?
0: I don't know, but I love it.
1: Okay.
0: Was it? It may
1: it
0: have
1: was.
0: Been.
1: It was like Ja Rule and Adrian, who's, Adrian, you know, now, yeah, yeah, now Israel's wife. Yeah, she was a part of this movie, and that song was in that movie.
0: Oh, man, that's awesome. Yeah. You know, Israel Houghton, he does so much in Hollywood that everywhere his feet are, his hands aren't, right?
1: That's
0: so,
1: true.
0: Meaning he's planted in there, but it's not anything that he, you know, brags about, talks about. It's just something that he's been doing. So I'm so proud of him quietly taking over Hollywood and influencing
1: it. And that's how we should do it.
0: But Jesus, yes, indeed. Family, it's Thursday, and people are thanking the good Lord on this platform. You on the live with Willie Moe? Tell me what you're thankful for. What's your name? Where you calling from?
2: Sabrina, calling from Atlanta.
0: ATL.
2: I'm thanking God for all of the wisdom that this show gives to not just me, a 63-year-old mother and grandmother, but for all generations, male, female, no matter. I just thank God for all of this wisdom that you all share.
0: Thank you so much. I appreciate you. Yes, indeed. Girl, you made me touch my heart.
1: Hey, listen, I'm touching mine too, and I'm like, I don't usually tear up, but that one, yeah. Okay.
0: And here's the thing, I don't want to be deep, and I believe in receive.
1: Thank you.
0: But I just want to tell you, thank you for sharing that through all you're going through. I can hear just in your voice that there's just so many different things, man, that you're attempting to overcome. And I want to let you know what you did for us, how you spoke out and you gave love. I want you to do that with your children. Even though they may be doing the wrong thing, I want you to speak those things that are not as though they were. Speak life over them. Speak life over your situation. Your words are so powerful. For you to touch my heart in such a way, I know that you can touch the people around you just even more. So I honor and appreciate you.
1: Hey, man, you were obedient, too. We needed to actually hear that today.
0: Yeah, there's a lot going on.
1: There's a lot.
0: You're on the line with Willie Moe. What's your name? Where you calling from?
3: Good afternoon. My name is Anita, and I'm calling from Florence, South Carolina.
0: Yes, ma'am.
3: And I'm thanking God that some years ago, 1983, when I was afflicted with an autoimmune disease and lost my sight, I trusted God, and he's been taking care of me ever since. Though I lost that physical sight, I thank God for the spiritual sight. It has increased. I'm able to do everything, and as Paul asked him to take the thorn from his side, God said, my grace is sufficient, my grace is enough. And that's what he's done from where he's been keeping me all these years through 4 months of hospitalization and everything, being independent now, living life to my fullest. Thank you, God, that I can't read the words of the Bible, but they're etched on the tablet of my heart. And I thank God for being such a good God and trusting in him. So I am the epitome of walking by faith, not by sight.
0: Wow. Y'all doing it. Y'all blessing me today.
1: What is happening today?
0: I don't know if I can take no more, but if we
1: no,
0: got
1: we,
0: one more.
1: No, we can't. We're done. But you can call. It'll play next week.
0: Yeah.
1: 1-877-345-7747. What you're hearing right now is not an act.
0: No, we didn't pay these people to call.
1: No, we didn't pay these people.
0: But if you're new here, it's just a safe, honest, transparent place.
1: I like that, though. I like that when people listen to our show now, they're like, whoa.
0: Yeah.
1: Some people, I'm sorry, not everybody, but some people don't think that we are serious about what we do, and we really are.
0: Yeah. Because nobody else is serious. And it's a lot of bad press on the kingdom of God right now. So it's like, are you living like this? Are you doing like this? I'm like, no, we living like this. But to the church people, you may feel like, oh, well, how does he get a chance or they get a chance to? Because we know that this is our huddle.
1: Mm-hmm.
0: We get together with the saints and Stone and I and so many others. I say that we out there
1: on the
0: front lines influencing the hip hop generation. I can't tell you how many rappers and R&B singers and people with so much influence that are in my DM that we pray with, that we talk to. I can't tell you the amount of kingdom people who are struggling with things that we're so open about that listen to this show and say, man, one day I hope I'm as free as you guys. And
1: Amen.
0: So I say that humbly to let you know that, man, if you're part of the body of Christ, bro, your reputation is out the window. You represent the reputation of Jesus Christ. And when you realize that's your life, you kind of tread lightly on the foolishness. And so we living it out, even though we're representing it in a way that may seem a little mainstream. Man, we love the Lord. And I know you feel it in your shana-na if you feel it in the spirit. All right?
1: Come on.
0: I love you here. Family, when we come back, you'll get an opportunity to hang out with Cyril Wilton. The Praise Break is coming up after that. It's the Willie Moe Jr. Show. Flat out.
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9: Good afternoon, I'm John Runyon. Here's your Southern Bancorp traffic. Well, it looks like the grass fire has been put out on 530 southbound. Now, we do have an accident just south of Jacksonville on 57 northbound. It's over on the left shoulder, just past that 440 interchange. So be careful there. Quite a bit of congestion. That's a look at your traffic. Buckle up and be safe. Southern Bancorp, wealth builders for everyone, now serving Little Rock. On the Arkansas Traffic Network, I'm John Runyon.
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Sybil Wilkes with what we need to know. U.S. District Judge Timothy Kelly issued an overnight ruling ordering the White House to immediately restore press access for CNN, Politico, and MS Now for 14 days. Judge Kelly granted the 14-day temporary restraining order blocking President Trump's media ban, finding the taking of credentials likely unconstitutional and a violation of due process rights because the outlets received no notice or opportunity to be heard. President Trump barred the three news organizations from the White House grounds over the weekend, labeling their reporting as fake news. At the United Nations, Israeli Prime Minister Benjamin Netanyahu addresses the General Assembly in New York today, where he's expected to publicly criticize New York City Mayor Zoran Mandani. Mayor Mandani previously labeled Netanyahu a war criminal and campaigned on promises to seek his arrest over military actions against Palestinians. Today's high-profile address marks Netanyahu's first visit to New York City since Mayor Mandani assumed office. Florida Republican gubernatorial candidate Byron Donalds quietly scrubbed references to President Trump from his campaign website. The Miami Herald reports the site previously featured prominent Trump endorsements and pledged to enact the Trump agenda, but those mentions have been replaced with a platform focused on economic affordability amid declining presidential approval ratings. It is week three of the NFL season kicking off tonight at Lambeau Field as the Green Bay Packers host the Atlanta Falcons on Thursday Night Football. Green Bay enters the matchup at 1-1 following an overtime win over the New York Jets, and Atlanta continues the hunt for its first win of the season. To subscribe to my free daily newsletter, please visit SybilWilkes.com. For all the news 24/7, go to NewsOne.com. I'm Sybil Wilkes. 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
9: Good afternoon. I'm John Runyon. Here's your Southern Bancorp traffic. Well, it looks like the grass fire has been put out on 530 southbound. Now, we do have an accident just south of Jacksonville on 57 northbound. It's over on the left shoulder, just past that 440 interchange, so be careful there. Quite a bit of congestion. That's a look at your traffic. Buckle up and be safe. Southern Bancorp, wealth builders for everyone, now serving Little Rock. On the Arkansas Traffic Network, I'm John Runyon.
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1: We do.
0: It's the Willie Mo Jr. Show.
1: We do.
0: 4 hours of pure inspiration.
1: Yeah, man.
0: Shout out to people from all across the nation who've been checking in. It's time for the Praise Break Stone.
1: I'm so excited because some people call it Thank God Thursday. We now call it Oh God, I thank you Thursday. But I also call this Friday Eve. So this is the Friday Eve mix. You know what I'm saying? Because I believe every Friday is Good Friday. Come on, somebody. So what we're going to do is we're going to launch this mix, and we're going to give you the opportunity to praise God all the way through it. Why? Because God inhabits the praise of his people. So don't you want him to inhabit you right now?
0: Yes.
1: Okay, cool. And we're going to do this in 5,
0: 4,
1: 3,
0: 2,
1: 1.
0: Let's go.

0: D-Stone putting the raps on the Praise Break mix. Oh. And I also do Praise Break mixes for this man who's in the studio right now, the one, the only, Ricky Smiley.
1: Man, yes, sir. Y'all make sure y'all get your tickets for the One Voyage Cruise. Come, man. My pastor, Pastor Mike Jr. going to be there.
0: Yeah, Pastor Mike Jr. is going to be there. Ja'Kalen Carr, Jonathan McReynolds, Vashawn Mitchell. The list goes on and on. If you like Southern Soul, 803 Fresh is going to be on there. You like hip-hop, Rick Ross, T.I., Keith Sweat. Didn't know Keith Sweat was a rapper, but he can do it all.
1: Hey, he does. He do it all, man. Keith Sweat is doing some great things. Absolutely. Everything. I got something in my office. Listen, we're going to have a good time. And y'all make sure, do not miss the Resilient Lady, Virgin Voyages. Man, when I tell y'all, this is the swankiest ship.
0: You know, when it comes to ships, it's at the top of the list.
1: It is.
0: What you need to do is call the number right now. I'm going to give it to you. I'm going to say it twice. 214-495-1963. Once again, it's 214-495-1963, fiscally sponsored by UNCF.

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3: Good afternoon. I'm John Runyon. Here's your Southern Bancorp traffic. Well, no accident report right now. We do have some moderate traffic along I-30 westbound and the 430 interchange in southwest Little Rock, so do be careful there. Also, some moderate to heavy traffic around I-57 towards Jacksonville and that 440 interchange as well. That's a look at your traffic. Buckle up and be safe. Southern Bancorp, wealth builders for everyone, now serving Little Rock. On the Arkansas Traffic Network, I'm John Runyon.
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0: 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And just in case you didn't know, you listening to the Willie Moore Jr. Show. Flat out.
1: Hey, hey, hey, hey. Ladies and gentlemen.

0: What's good, family? It's your girl, Sheree Nicole, still holding it down, as always, right here on the Willie Mo Jr. Show. It is Thursday, and typically on Thursdays, I share just a thought, but I want to share the thoughts of Malcolm Barrett and Cynthia K. McWilliams. They are two of the stars of Average Joe. If you have not heard of Average Joe, I don't know where you have been, okay? It is an incredible show starring Deion Cole, and they're in now season two. If you haven't checked out the show, part one of my conversation with them, I'm sure it's going to have you going over to check it out on Paramount Plus. Take a listen. This is one of my favorite shows. I've been a fan since season one.
1: So
0: I'm really
1: so
0: honored
1: much.
0: That you guys are here. And, you know, Malcolm, I'll start with you because I'm interested in you both. Cynthia, this applies to you as well. So
1: sure,
0: don't leave me. Mm-hmm. But I love a good character arc.
2: Mm-hmm.
0: And I just feel like your character goes through a myriad of shifts and changes and revelations. So how cathartic has it been for you to kind of ride the wave with this character, especially into this new season?
3: It's been amazingly fun for me. Mm-hmm. You know, it's one, you know, and I've talked about this before, you know, growing up, you know, I grew up black in the 80s, 90s. So, you know, my very first role is like crack dealer. So as a point of contention, I made it sure that I would show my other side, which is the nerd side. So for years, I definitely played the smartest person in the room a lot. But also, I was often on white shows. Mm. And so I never really want to play the fool in that way on a white show. And so that's what's been great about working with my own folk and working with black folks is that I get to be so much more multifaceted and not have to represent everything at all times.
0: Yeah. Mm-hmm.
3: And so that's also what's beautiful about playing Leon is I got to be this thing that you thought he was and thought he was going to be and suddenly turned it on its head. You know, he is a guy who loves his wife and devoted to his wife as well as to his friends and is a guy who messes up sometimes. Right. But his foolishness comes out of not pure idiocy, but really distraction and a belief that there is a ultimate good in the people around him.
0: Yeah, Cynthia, I'll move to you. I love Kathy. She's a good time. She gives me, I'm going to tell you like it is.
3: Yeah. Mm-hmm.
0: But also, okay, what is the strategy? I mean, there's so many different, again, the dualities even in your character. Easy to fall in love with. What has been the most rewarding part about playing this character? And also, what are some ways that you want to make sure that people understand the black female experience, how that's wrapped into her?
1: Oh, that's so good. Thank you. Yeah. The most rewarding thing about it is just it's always an incredible opportunity to have dynamic roles as a black woman because, like you said, sometimes we just, you know, in our early careers, I feel like we all got, you know, very tropey characters. Mm-hmm. And it's so nice as you evolve in your career to be able to get meatier things.
0: Yes.
1: I've always been drawn to Kathy because she is, you know, a bad girl, right?
0: Yes.
1: She's a villain. And honestly, I feel like I love villains. And it's unfair to me that I feel like often white men get to play villains. Mm-hmm. You know, and play them well, and we fall in love with them, and we're kind of, everyone loves
3: it's
1: a good
3: anti-hero.
1: Villain. Yeah, exactly.
3: He's not a mobster, he's an anti-hero.
1: And I really wanted to create a woman, a black woman, that would be an anti-hero, that, as you said, that we would be like, oh, she bad, but also I kind of love her.
0: I really
1: I enjoyed doing that in season one. What I love about season two is your second question, which is about bringing the fullness of a black woman in that backstory to a character.
0: Yeah.
1: And in season two, I feel like we've gotten to see that.
0: Incredible, incredible conversation, and it doesn't stop here. I have part two of my conversation with the stars of Average Joe, Malcolm Barrett and Cynthia K. McWilliams, tomorrow. In the meantime, you can catch up on season one and what's aired so far on season two by checking out Average Joe on Paramount Plus. Want to chat about this show or anything else, hit me up Instagram and or X, formerly known as Twitter. The handle is at Sheree underscore Nicole, S-H-A-R-I underscore N-Y C-O-L-E.
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6: Good afternoon. I'm John Runyon. Here's your Southern Bancorp traffic. Well, no accident report right now, but we do have some moderate to heavy traffic along I-30 westbound and the 430 interchange in southwest Little Rock, so do be careful there. Light to moderate traffic along I-30 eastbound as you get onto I-40 in north Little Rock. That's a look at your traffic. Buckle up and be safe. Southern Bancorp, wealth builders for everyone, now serving Little Rock. On the Arkansas Traffic Network, I'm John Runyon.
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Work it out. Just wave your hand and

0: that you will work it out for me.
1: Cardi Cortez, work it out for me. Yes, indeed. Stone, talk to him.
2: So today I kind of want to turn the corner a little bit with the motivational moment. I believe that we're in a season right now where if you don't give God your burdens, you're going to handle that stress all by yourself. Willie is wearing this, it's not a mood ring. What's it called? An aura ring?
1: It's called an aura ring.
2: Right? And he was like, Stone, I want you to get one. And I'm like, I don't know. Because I'm afraid of what it might say. But you know what? It has really, really made it crystal clear for me that, God, you got to work it out for me. Because I think what's happening right now, Willie, in a lot of cases, is we're trying to work it out ourselves. And God's like, you know, I can lift more than you can. And Willie, you know, because you go to the gym. So if you see a guy and it's like, hey, man, you know, I can lift more than you. I could probably spot you, too, while you trying to lift the heavy stuff. But you don't need to do it without me there. And that's how people are living their lives. They're trying to lift the heavyweight without God there. Invite him to be a part of it. As a matter of fact, say, God, I don't even really want to do it. Can you work it out for me?
1: That's my prayer.
2: Can you work it out for me? And I thank God publicly right now for Zacardi Cortez, because when I first heard this song, it didn't hit like this. And I'm so glad that we're still playing it, because I just believe that there's people listening to this show that are feeling the exact same way that Zacardi felt when he sang it. It's like, hey, God, you know what? I don't think I can handle this. Can you work it out for me? And this ain't high school. You're not cheating if you get God to help you with the test. He actually wants to help you because it's an open book test.
1: Yeah.
2: So open that book, get a better relationship with God, and just know that he wants to work it out in your life.
1: Amen.
2: And if you don't know him the way that you want to know him, and you're saying, you know what, I need a deeper relationship, that starts today.
1: Yes.
2: And what I need you to just say is just repeat after me. Say, Lord God, I repent for every part of me that's not like you. Come into my heart. I'll make you my Lord and Savior. I believe you died for my sins. I believe you rose from the dead. And because of your sacrifice and because of my belief, I'm saved. And around here, we like to say,
3: you say, baby.
2: I don't want to do it.
1: Work it out for me, Lord.
2: I don't want to do it. This one's too hard.
1: Work it out for me, Lord.
2: Hey, Lord.

0: Thank God it's Faith Day.
1: Hey, glory.
0: Come on, somebody. Yes, it's Friday as well. Tomorrow, we're going to have a real good time. Make an appointment. Church check-in's going to happen. We got some reflections of the week and may even have another special guest. Special shouts out to Lisa Noel Smith for hanging out with us today. We honor and

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4: Good afternoon. I'm John Runyon. Here's your Southern Bancorp traffic. Well, no accident report right now, but we do have some moderate to heavy traffic along I-30 westbound and the 430 interchange in southwest Little Rock, so do be careful there. Light to moderate traffic along I-30 eastbound as you get onto I-40 in north Little Rock. That's a look at your traffic. Buckle up and be safe. Southern Bancorp, wealth builders for everyone, now serving Little Rock. On the Arkansas Traffic Network, I'm John Runyon.
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0: family, it is Thursday night. It's the Nightly Spirit, your girl Darlene, and boy, listen, I'm not being petty with this chat room topic. I'm just gonna have a conversation tonight that I feel like people want to have. You know, I have those conversations. I know I'm already laughing. I'm not trying to make it funny. This is a serious question coming up in the chat room, so get ready to talk to your girl on the Nightly Spirit.
1: Put your hands on.

0: 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God has done a special work in my life. Many of you all remember me for being the guy that they call Pretty Willie. If I can be honest, the pretty gone, but I'm holding on to handsome pretty good. 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And that's why I'm so grateful that I get an opportunity to be on radio in my second home, Little Rock, Arkansas. 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Flat out.
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0: Hey family, it's Willie Mo Jr. here, and I got a special love for Little Rock. God has done a special work in my life. Many of you all remember me for being the guy that they call Pretty Willie. If I can be honest, the pretty gone, but I'm holding on to handsome pretty good. But let me tell you something, God can work a new thing in your life, and he can change the chapters of your life. And that's why I'm so grateful that I get an opportunity to be on radio in my second home, Little Rock, Arkansas. 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
1: 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Say it again. 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Say it like you believe it. There is no failure in God. Listen. I wish you could see yourself in the future.